0: There's Alan Jackson with Papa Top here on our Country Music Monday Night Get-Together. Riley Green is doing something new for himself, and that's acting. He has a role on the Taylor Sheridan show Marshals that airs Sunday nights on CBS. And in a recent interview with Military.com, Riley opened up about relying on Navy SEALs for help in his role. He plays a character named Garrett who has severe PTSD, something that Riley knows nothing at all about. What little he does know came from friends who've served in the military. That's a big thing to take on, and he didn't want to get it wrong. Riley told us, "I think we were beyond fortunate that there were Navy SEALs on set that we could kind of lean into if we had questions. That was really helpful for me." Riley does know a lot about weapons, though. He's comfortable with a gun, but not as comfortable as taking out and putting in a magazine fast. The singer shared that they said you'll need to be able to do it without thinking about it and without looking at it. Well, when we had a 30-minute break, I'd be over there and I'd just constantly be changing that mag out, putting it back in, taking it out, putting it in. And what's going to make it seem real to somebody who's actually been in that situation? Sunday night, CBS, also on Paramount Plus, Marshals, the show with Riley Green playing the character of Garrett.
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0: There's Bailey and the boys being here on our Country Music Monday night. Well, on Friday afternoon, May 1st, Post Malone announced that he was canceling all his May dates for the Big A Stadium Tour Part 2. That included El Paso and Baton Rouge, Waco and Tampa, and a whole bunch of other stadiums, as ticket availability was in excess of 75%. That means, you know, they'd only fill those stadiums up about 25%. So, man, yeah, what's the deal? No new music from Post Malone? Was it Jelly Roll's overexposure because he was on the tour too? Are the controversies finally catching up with them? A lot of speculation as to why. But I think they'll probably chunk the whole tour. And maybe it was those high ticket prices that just kept people away.
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0: There's Mindy McCready with 10,000 Angels here on our Country Music Monday night. I'll be right back. I have my first Texas size music set coming up. Randy Travis is going to kick that off next with On the Other Hand.
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1: Fox News, I'm John Sussey. AP talks between Iran and the United States continue. President Trump says the ongoing ceasefire is on life support. On the Fox News channel, Pennsylvania Senator Dave McCormick says Iran must surrender their nuclear capabilities for a deal to be reached.
2: Until they give up the nuclear weapons and any path to a nuclear weapon, I don't think there's going to be a deal.
1: A blockade on the Strait of Hormuz continues. Two Americans who were aboard a Dutch cruise ship where three people died from hantavirus are now at Georgia's Emory University for treatment. Dr. David Fitters, director of the Division for Global Migration Health of the CDC, also incident manager for the hantavirus response. He assures hantavirus is nothing new to the medical community.
3: That helps us. We know what we're doing and we know how we're responding. The system worked. We've moved quickly. We identified the passengers. We identified a way to get them back.
1: One of the exposed Americans has mild symptoms. 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
10: This look at weather from WNKY on Willie 94.1 is a service of T's Country Kitchen, serving up some of the best southern food around.
11: It's going to be a cool night across the area as temperatures drop to the mid-40s by morning under clear skies. Some areas of fog could develop, too, towards morning. And then for tomorrow, sunny skies and warmer will reach a high around 80. From the WNKY News 40 Weather Center, I'm meteorologist Scott Burchett.
0: Willie 94.1. It's great country.

Here's John Barry. He wants to know what's in it for me. As our Country Music Monday night rolls on.

0: They're the Bellamys with Sugar Daddy here on our Country Music Monday Night Get Together. Well, this is certainly something. What exactly to make of that something? We'll have to wait and see. But whatever Miranda Lambert is cooking up, its ingredients are country and disco. Now, don't get a crease in your Wranglers too bunched up over this or bust out your old Death Before Disco t-shirt just yet. The simple fact is, some of the stuff from guys like Waylon and Jerry Reed and Dolly Parton back in the day was about as disco country as it gets. Not to mention the whole urban cowboy era, which can also be heard influencing a lot of the tracks on the new Ella Langley album Dandelion, co-produced by Miranda Lambert. And Miranda isn't just looking to stoke a little attention. She's looking to broach a conversation about how country and disco might not be as disparate as some think, and that the 90s aren't the only era worth resurrecting in country music. We'll see when she comes out with her new album.
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0: There's Reba with Little Rock here on our Country Music Monday night. We were just talking about Ella Langley being influenced by the urban cowboy era. She's undoubtedly having a major moment in country music right now, and the momentum recognized in a big way a couple of nights ago when she was honored with the Powerhouse Award at Billboard's Women in Music event. The event took place at the Hollywood Palladium in L.A. It brought together a powerful line of female artists and industry leaders for a night dedicated to celebrating some of the most influential voices in music today. And when it was time for Langley to be recognized, Lainey Wilson, a recipient of the Billboard Rule Breaker Award in 2023, stepped up to the stage and presented her fellow country superstar with this year's Powerhouse Award and said, "She comes from the kind of place where you learn early how to work hard, tell the truth, and stand 10 toes down in who you are and the stories you were born to tell. That's what makes this Powerhouse Award feel so right." And Ella Langley comes out with that one this year.
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1: Well, my daddy left home when I was 3, and he didn't leave much to Ma and me. Just this old guitar and an empty bottle of booze. Now, I don't blame him because he run and hid, but the meanest thing that he ever did was before he left, he went and named me Sue. Well, he must have thought that it was quite a joke, and it got a lot of laughs from lots of folks. Seems I had to fight my whole life through. Some gal would giggle and I'd get red, and some guy'd laugh and I'd bust his head. I'll tell you, life ain't easy for a boy named Sue. Well, I grew up

At an old saloon on a street of mud, there at a table, dealing stud, sat the dirty mangy dog that named me Sue. Well, I knew that snake was my own sweet dad from a worn-out picture that my mother'd had, and I knew that scar on his cheek and his evil eye. 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

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I tell you, I've fought tougher men, but I really can't remember when. He kicked like a mule and he bit like a crocodile. I heard him laugh and then I heard him cussing. He went for his gun and I pulled mine first. He stood there looking at me and I saw him smile. He said, son, this world is rough, and if a man's gonna make it, he's gotta be tough. And I know I wouldn't be there to help you along. So I give you that name and I said goodbye. I knew you'd have to get tough or die. And it's that name that helped to make you strong. Yeah. He said, now you just fought one hell of a fight, and I know you hate me and you got the right to kill me now, and I wouldn't blame you if you do. But you ought to thank me before I die for the gravel in your guts and the spit in the eye, cause I'm the that named you Sue. Yeah, what could I do? What could I do?

0: think about him now and then, every time I try and every time I win. And if I ever have a son, I think I'm gonna name him Bill or George, anything but Sue. I still ain't that man.
1: 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And it was today in 1965 that Johnny Cash was arrested. He was held overnight in the city jail in Starkville, Mississippi. That event inspired him to write the song, Starkville City Jail.
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1: Fox News, I'm Tom Bergotti. The U.S. continues its blockade on the Strait of Hormuz. Fox Business Network's Ashley Webster is in Tel Aviv.
2: Iran's parliamentary speaker offered his own warning today, saying, quote, our armed forces are ready to deliver a well-deserved response to any aggression. Mistaken strategy and mistaken decisions will always lead to mistaken results.
1: President Trump says the ceasefire is on life support. Two of the American cruise ship passengers exposed to hantavirus are being treated and monitored at a university hospital in Atlanta. Here's Fox's Gernal Scott.
3: Of the two patients now at Emory University Hospital, one has symptoms. The other is a close contact case. Infectious disease doctor Anish Mehta said while hantavirus is the main concern,
4: our patients may have other infections that we need to make sure we recognize and treat.
1: The other patients are being treated in Nebraska. America's listening to Fox News.
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12: It's going to be a cool night across the area as temperatures drop to the mid-40s by morning under clear skies. Some areas of fog could develop, too, towards morning. And then for tomorrow, sunny skies and warmer will reach a high around 80. From the WNKY News 40 Weather Center, I'm meteorologist Scott Burchett.
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0: Here's Little Texas with Life Goes On here on our Country Music Monday night. It was tonight in 1993 that the 28th Annual Academy of Country Music Awards show, hosted by George Strait, Reba McEntire, and Randy Owen of Alabama, was held. The Pioneer Award went to George Jones, Top Female Vocalist of the Year, Mary Chapin Carpenter, Top Male Vocalist, Vince Gill. The Top Group, Diamond Rio. Song of the Year went to Vince Gill for I Still Believe in You. Country Music Video of the Year won by Tanya Tucker for Two Sparrows in a Hurricane. That was at the 28th ACMs tonight in 1993.
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0: There's King George with Blue Clear Sky here on our Country Music Monday Night Get Together. The 2026 ACMs in Las Vegas are set to bring together some of the biggest stars for a night of performances. And ahead of the big show, a handful of winners have already been announced. Early winners include Avery Anna, who was named New Female Artist of the Year. She was surprised with the news on stage by her friend and duet partner Sam Barber. Tucker Wetmore was also surprised on stage. However, this special moment took place in London when his mom interrupted the show to share a video from Thomas Rhett. In that clip, Rhett revealed that Wetmore was the winner of the ACM New Male Artist of the Year. And in that moment, Tucker was just overcome with emotion and admitted he was at a loss for words. Additionally, Stephen Wilson Jr. revealed as the winner in the Visual Media of the Year category with his official music video for Cuckoo, which he co-directed with Tim Cofield. And Jessie Jo Dillon reached a historic milestone. She became the first songwriter to win an Academy of Country Music Songwriter of the Year award 3 times and the first to do it in 3 straight years. She also joins an elite group, remaining one of only 3 women ever to receive that honor.
1: 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It's great country.

0: There's Tempted from Marty Stewart here on our Country Music Monday Night Get-Together. We had one death in country music today. It was Lester Raymond Flatt, the bluegrass musician who died, best known for his work in the bluegrass duo the Foggy Mountain Boys, also known as Flatt and Scruggs. He, along with banjo picker Earl Scruggs, performed the Ballad of Jed Clampett. It was the theme song for the Beverly Hillbillies. He also released a lot of solo and collaboration works, was a member of Bill Monroe's band during the 40s. Lester Flatt died at 65 years old. We'll be right back. I've got another Texas-sized music set coming up for you, and Rodney Crowell kicks that off next with She's Crazy for Leaving.
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1: Fox News, I'm Ted Lindner. The 18 Americans on the HANA virus exposed cruise ship are back in the U.S. where they're being assessed and monitored during a quarantine period. Fox's Jonathan Sering.
2: Today, health authorities in Maryland announced that they're monitoring two residents who were not on the cruise ship but may have had exposure to one of the cruise ship passengers who got off earlier and was on a flight with them abroad.
1: And two of the American cruise ship passengers exposed to hantavirus being treated and monitored at a university hospital in Atlanta.
3: Of the two patients now at Emory University Hospital, one has symptoms. The other is a close contact case. The World Health Organization recommends 6 weeks of monitoring as the disease runs its course.
1: And that's Fox's Grinnell Scott. The 18 Americans arriving back in the U.S. Monday morning after returning from the cruise where three died from hantavirus. 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
12: It's going to be a cool night across the area as temperatures drop to the mid-40s by morning under clear skies. Some areas of fog could develop, too, towards morning. And then for tomorrow, sunny skies and warmer will reach a high around 80. From the WNKY News 40 Weather Center, I'm meteorologist Scott Burchett.
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Keeping you on the move.

0: There's Restless Heart with the Bluest Eyes in Texas here on our Country Music Monday Night Get-Together. My Facebook post tonight features the latest singles from Riley Green, Cody Johnson, Casey Musgraves, Willie Nelson, Ernest, Midland, and Kip Moore. Brand new songs from all of these artists, along with their accompanying videos, are on my Facebook post of the night, and you'll find it right now at Doyle, spelled D-O-Y-L-E, Doyle King, on Facebook.
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0: It's Mary Chapin Carpenter, who feels lucky here on our Country Music Monday night. 1969, Glenn Campbell today had a number one album hit with Galveston. That was his 13th studio album. It spent 11 weeks at number one and 26 weeks on the chart. Big night for Gretchen Wilson when she released her debut album, Here for the Party, today in 2004. It featured her breakthrough single, Redneck Woman. The album received 4 Grammy nominations, and Gretchen won one of those, Best Female Country Vocal Performance. And in 2015, Little Big Town was number one on the country chart with Girl Crush. It topped the chart for 13 weeks. However, some radio stations were reported to have pulled that song from their playlist in response to concern from listeners who interpreted the song to be about lesbianism. Jeez. You know, if they thought that, they never even listened to the song. They only saw the title. So many people don't take time to do any research at all. Hey, I'm Doyle King. Thank you for being here tonight. I've got another set to play for you. Randy Travis, Eddie Rabbit, and Dolly Parton all included inside. And we'll get that started in just a sec.
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Keeping you on the move.

0: There's Dolly with her signature song, wrapping up my time with you tonight on a Monday night get-together here. I've got one more Texas-sized music set to play, though. John Michael Montgomery kicks that off next with Sold, the Grundy County Auction Incident.
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1: News. I'm Deborah Valentine. The Trump administration rejecting the latest peace offer from Iran. Fox's Kevin Cork.
2: That Iran offer demanded that the U.S. release Tehran's frozen assets and the naval blockade and didn't include any provisions to limit the nation's nuclear program.
1: The president is reportedly now considering ending the ceasefire and resuming military operations against Tehran. The 18 Americans on the hantavirus-exposed cruise ship are now under quarantine, 16 of them at the University of Nebraska Medical Center. Fox's Jonathan Seri.
3: Another individual experiencing symptoms despite testing negative was transferred to a biocontainment facility at Emory University in Atlanta. A close travel companion with no symptoms also went to Emory for monitoring.
1: Two residents in New Jersey and two in Maryland also being monitored. 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
10: It's going to be a cool night across the area as temperatures drop to the mid-40s by morning under clear skies. Some areas of fog could develop too towards morning. And then for tomorrow, sunny skies and warmer will reach a high around 80. From the WNKY News 40 Weather Center, I'm meteorologist Scott Burchett.
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one of his best songs to see live in concert. Of course, the great Gene Elders would be playing that fiddle back in the day in Amarillo by Morning. Hey there, I'm Linda with Joe Diffie and Prop Me Up. Well, I.

0: Tranny McDowell watching those girls go by. Stuff there too from Joe Diffie. That song always reminds me of that movie, Weekend at Bernie's, and Prop Me Upside the Jukebox. Hank Jr. in a minute and Tracy.
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0: Tracy Byrd, I'm from the country, and I like it that way. Stuff there, too, from Hank Jr., who I noticed had a couple of handfuls of dates this year. That's somebody who I always think, man, at any time he could say, I'm done, I'm retiring. So if that's somebody you've always wanted to see, I've seen him a couple of times. Yeah, he's something else. Tim McGraw on the way and Sawyer Brown.
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0: It's always been one of my favorites from Tim McGraw, who is a great singer, songwriter, and a pretty decent actor, as it turns out. Not a moment too soon. On the way, Waylon and Shania.
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0: 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It's the Big Willie, 94.1, playing great country.
1: News. I'm Ted Lindner. Two of the American cruise ship passengers exposed to the hantavirus being treated and monitored at a university hospital in Atlanta.
2: Of the two patients now at Emory University Hospital, one has symptoms. The other is a close contact case. The World Health Organization recommends 6 weeks of monitoring as the disease runs its course.
1: Fox's Grinnell Scott. The 18 Americans arrived back in the U.S. early Monday after returning from the cruise where three died from the hantavirus. And the U.S. continues its blockade on the Strait of Hormuz. Fox Business Network's Ashley Webster in Tel Aviv.
3: Iran's parliamentary speaker offered his own warning today, saying, quote, our armed forces are ready to deliver a well-deserved response to any aggression. Mistaken strategy and mistaken decisions will always lead to mistaken results.
1: President Trump says the ceasefire is on life support. 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
8: WNKY weather on Willie 94.1 is brought to you by Southern States in Glasgow, located on Cross Street near the railroad tracks.
9: Temperatures continue to fall as we head towards morning. We'll see lows dipping into the mid-40s under clear skies, although some fog is possible. And on Tuesday, sunny skies and a bit of a warm-up. We'll see highs topping out right around the 80-degree mark by the afternoon. I'm meteorologist Scott Burchett from the WNKY News 40 Weather Center.
0: 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It's great country.

Waylon Jennings, always been a little crazy. Sometimes a little crazy is good. It keeps you on your toes. Here's Steve Warner, who just celebrated 30 years as a member of the Grand Ole Opry over the weekend and Life's Highway.

0: Shania, Love Gets Me, every single time. On the way, a classic from the Possum, and one of my favorite songwriters.
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0: George, who kept saying nobody's going to want to hear this song. He was convinced people would hate it. He wasn't a big fan of it until he found out how much people loved that song. In just a bit, Diamond Rio and more.
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0: Diamond Rio. Song is called Imagine That. Hey, I've got more favorites on the way with Johnny Lee, who's enjoying his, well, mostly retired life, and Toby Keith on the way.
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1: News. I'm Deborah Valentine. The ceasefire between the U.S. and Iran is on shaky ground. More from Fox's Kevin Cork.
2: The president has rejected the latest offering by the regime, and he's now said to be leaning toward resuming military operations.
1: President Trump says Iran's offer demanded that the U.S. release Tehran's frozen assets and the U.S. blockade of the Strait of Hormuz and did not include limits to Iran's nuclear program. The mayor of Arcadia, California has resigned. Eileen Wang has agreed to plead guilty to a federal charge of acting as an illegal agent of the People's Republic of China. The Justice Department says Wang faces up to 10 years in federal prison and a potential $250,000 fine. According to court documents, Wang worked alongside a convicted Chinese agent to operate a website that was a propaganda arm for the Chinese Communist Party. 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
8: Temperatures continue to fall as we head towards morning. We'll see lows dipping into the mid-40s under clear skies, although some fog is possible. And on Tuesday, sunny skies and a bit of a warm-up. We'll see highs topping out right around the 80-degree mark by the afternoon. I'm meteorologist Scott Burchett from the WNKY News 40 Weather Center.
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Garth, Kix and Ronnie, Hank, George, Shania, the legendary country artists you know on a first name basis are here and helping us make country great again on Willie 94.1.

0: A classic from Skaggs, Honey, Open That Door. I'm Linda. In just a couple of minutes, another classic on the way from the Judds and Tim McGraw.
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1: News. I'm Deborah Valentine. The ceasefire between the U.S. and Iran is on shaky ground. More from Fox's Kevin Cork.
2: The president has rejected the latest offering by the regime, and he's now said to be leaning toward resuming military operations.
1: President Trump says Iran's offer demanded that the U.S. release Tehran's frozen assets and the U.S. blockade of the Strait of Hormuz and did not include limits to Iran's nuclear program. The mayor of Arcadia, California has resigned. Eileen Wang has agreed to plead guilty to a federal charge of acting as an illegal agent of the People's Republic of China. The Justice Department says Wang faces up to 10 years in federal prison and a potential $250,000 fine. According to court documents, Wang worked alongside a convicted Chinese agent to operate a website that was a propaganda arm for the Chinese Communist Party. 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
6: This look at weather from WNKY on Willie 94.1 is a service of T's Country Kitchen, serving up some of the best southern food around.
7: Temperatures continue to fall as we head towards morning. We'll see lows dipping into the mid-40s under clear skies, although some fog is possible. And on Tuesday, sunny skies and a bit of a warm-up. We'll see highs topping out right around the 80-degree mark by the afternoon. I'm meteorologist Scott Burchett from the WNKY News 40 Weather Center.
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I'm Linda, hard to pick a favorite Merle Haggard song because I have so many, but this one way up there at the top, I'll never get tired of this one and the fighting side of me.

0: One of the sweetest from Randy Travis. And look, heart, no hands. Hey, on the way, classic from the Oak Ridge Boys and some early stuff from Trisha.
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0: The Oak Ridge Boys, yeah, it's going to take a whole lot of river. They did a remake of that song on a Cracker Barrel compilation that you could only find there, where Joe Bonzel was doing the lead on that. George Strait in a couple of minutes in Alabama.
1: 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It's great country.

0: George Strait just carried away. George Strait, who's doing his kind of spring summer tour right now, doesn't have a whole lot of dates this year, but everyone he seems to have is just doing amazing. Ricky Van Shelton on the way and Keith Woodley.
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4: 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We were both too tired to sleep, so we took turns of staring out the window at the darkness till boredom overtook us. And he began to speak. He said, "Son, I've made a life

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1: News. I'm Deborah Valentine. The former mayor of Arcadia, California, Eileen Wang, has resigned and agreed to enter into a plea agreement related to a federal charge of acting as an agent for China.
2: Federal officials say from 2020 to 2022, she and an accomplice worked at the direction and control of the People's Republic of China to promote PRC propaganda in the U.S.
1: Fox's Christina Goodwin. The suspect who allegedly opened fire outside the White House Correspondents' Dinner, Cole Allen, in court Monday, pleading not guilty to charges against him in the case. Fox's Christina Coleman.
3: Also, Allen's lawyers are asking the judge to disqualify U.S. Attorney for D.C. Jeanine Pirro and Acting AG Todd Blanche from this case since they were at the dinner. They argue they could be considered witnesses or victims, so potential conflict of interest.
1: Pirro responded saying, "We will evaluate the motion and respond in court." 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
9: Temperatures continue to fall as we head towards morning. We'll see lows dipping into the mid-40s under clear skies, although some fog is possible. And on Tuesday, sunny skies and a bit of a warm-up. We'll see highs topping out right around the 80-degree mark by the afternoon. I'm meteorologist Scott Burchett from the WNKY News 40 Weather Center.
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Hank Jr., who did one of his daddy songs, kind of changed it up a little bit, gave it that Bo Cephas touch and honky tonkin'. Here's Faith Hill and Peace of My Heart.

0: matter. It's 5 o'clock somewhere.
1: It's always on 5 in Margaritaville, come to think of it.
0: Yeah, I heard that.
1: You've been there, haven't you?
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0: Ricky Van Shelton. What a great waltz. And don't we all have the right? In just a minute, Martina. And music from Keith Woodley.
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0: Martina, Independence Day, and of course, Keith Whitley and that Zetsu. The song called When You Say Nothing at All, written by the great Don Schlitz, who just passed away recently. On the way, Eddie Raven and Patty.
1: 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It's great country.

0: Patti Loveless and That Kind of Girl. 7:32 from Eddie Raven. What a great song. Some great life advice in that one, too. And Joe sure knows how to live. I mentioned When You Say Nothing at All, written by Don Schlitz. That song was also co-written by Paul Overstreet, who will be inducted into the Country Music Hall of Fame this October. Don Schlitz, already there. George Strait in a minute and Vern Gosden.
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1: News. I'm Ted Lindner. The U.S. continues its blockade on the Strait of Hormuz. Fox Business Network's Ashley Webster in Tel Aviv with more.
2: Iran's parliamentary speaker offered his own warning today, saying, quote, our armed forces are ready to deliver a well-deserved response to any aggression. Mistaken strategy and mistaken decisions will always lead to mistaken results.
1: President Trump says the ceasefire is on, quote, life support. And Centers for Medicare and Medicaid Services Administrator Dr. Oz says he's cracking down on several states for health care fraud. On Fox, he posed an example of how high fraud is in the Medicare system.
3: If we take the fraud out of Medicare, just Medicare alone, we would double the life expectancy of the Medicare Trust Fund.
1: The Anti-Fraud Task Force has announced they're planning to look at hospitals, hospices, and durable medical equipment suppliers across the United States. 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
18: Temperatures continue to fall as we head towards morning. We'll see lows dipping into the mid-40s under clear skies, although some fog is possible. And on Tuesday, sunny skies and a bit of a warm-up. We'll see highs topping out right around the 80-degree mark by the afternoon. I'm meteorologist Scott Burchett from the WNKY News 40 Weather Center.
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Eddie Rabbit, who wrote the songs that he wrote about his wife, who was about a foot shorter than him. Tiny little thing. And, of course, pure love. Here's Vern Gosden. That just about does it. Don't it? Yeah.

We're playing great country. From partying with classic honky-tonk tunes to bringing a tear with a country ballad. We're making country great again on Willie 94.1.

0: George Strait. Yeah, that is definitely one of those fun songs to dance to. Easy come, easy go. Dwight, in just a couple of minutes, some Reba for you and more favorites next.
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Keeping you on the move.

0: 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Shania in a minute, and Wade Hayes, who's old enough.
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Keeping you on the move.

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2: News. I'm Deborah Valentine. President Trump says Iran has reneged its agreement to end uranium enrichment, delaying a deal to end the war. Fox's Alexandria Hoff reports.
3: Additional Iranian demands reportedly include reparations from the U.S. and the formal recognition of Iran's authority over the Strait of Hormuz.
2: The president says he's considering resuming military operations against Iran if an agreement is not reached soon. Israel's passed a law that would allow the death penalty for Palestinians involved in the October 7th attacks.
4: Hamas-led fighters killed over 1,200 people, mostly civilians. Another 251 were kidnapped and held in Gaza.
2: Fox's Jonathan Savage. No group claiming responsibility after a bomb attached to a rickshaw detonated, killing at least 9 people and injuring dozens of others, according to Pakistani police. 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
8: And here's Clark with the weather. 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
12: Temperatures continue to fall as we head towards morning. We'll see lows dipping into the mid-40s under clear skies, although some fog is possible. And on Tuesday, sunny skies and a bit of a warm-up. We'll see highs topping out right around the 80-degree mark by the afternoon. I'm meteorologist Scott Burchett from the WNKY News 40 Weather Center.
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You may try to curb that desire, but there's really no stopping your heart. It's Murray Osmond. We got some Tanya Tucker, Ricky Skaggs, and Tracy Byrd to share with you here in just a bit. A week from today, his first memoir ever, Killin' Time, My Life and Music, hits bookshelves on the 19th of May, covering his life, his struggles, and his celebrations from his time in the Texas club circuit to the top of the country music charts. It's

0: From his album Live in London, it's Ricky Skaggs and his 10th number one hit, it's Cajun Moon. Today is the 12th of May, the birthday of Kix Brooks, who turned 71 today. Billy Swan, famous for the song I Can Help, turns 84. Holly Williams, Hank Jr.'s daughter, is 45 today. Also with birthdays, Rami Malek, Tony Hawk, who turns 58, Emilio Estevez, Luke Benward, Jason Biggs, and Kim Fields. It's also the birthday of comedian George Carlin, who was born on the 12th of May back in 1937. Some Tanya Tucker and Tracy Byrd are on the way next.
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7: 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Stein has yield. Soybeans were higher on fund and technical buying. There's optimism about this week's U.S. trade summit with China scheduled for Thursday and Friday. The trade was also monitoring and looking ahead to planting and crop weather across the U.S. July beans were up 5 at 1213. August beans up 5.25 at 1208. Corn was higher on fund and technical buying. The market continues to monitor planting and crop development weather throughout the Corn Belt and is looking ahead to Tuesday's supply and demand report from the USDA. The department did report private export sales of corn to Mexico and South Korea Monday morning. July corn was up 4 at 475 and a quarter. September corn up 4 at 481 and three quarters. The wheat complex was higher on fund and technical buying. While parts of the major wheat growing areas did receive some scattered rainfalls that were better than expected, there are ongoing concerns about crop quality related to the drought. July wheat was up 15 at 634. September wheat up 14 and three quarters at 648 and three quarters. In Kansas City, July wheat was up 10 and a half at 686 and a quarter. And in Minneapolis, July wheat was up 8 at 686 and a half. Live cattle were mostly lower. Feeders were down on rumors that the Trump administration would suspend tariffs on beef exporting nations. June live cattle up 50 cents at 249.40. August live down 55 at 243.55. August feeders were down $1.92 at 362.30. Hogs were up on demand optimism. June lean hogs up $1.60 at $100.22. July lean hogs up $1.45 at $104.65. I'll be back with a look at closing cash numbers on Brownfield right after this.
8: 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Looking for a commercial building in downtown? Attend the open house at 233 West Main Street on Thursday, May 7th from 1 to 3. The absolute auction of the Calvin Leach Estate will take place online and in person at Willow Oaks on Saturday, May 16th at 10 a.m.
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7: It was a very atypical day for direct cash cattle business. Trade is underway. A few live deals were reported in Kansas at $260. That's $3 higher than the previous week's trade. Show lists are mixed, higher in Texas, but lower in Nebraska, Colorado, and Kansas. Additional trades going to develop over the balance of the week. Box beef closed sharply higher on solid demand for moderate offerings. Choice up 283 at 391.22. Select was 648 higher at 391.49. Estimated cattle slaughter was 102,000 head. Cash hog prices at the major directs were not reported due to confidentiality. There were only a handful of negotiated purchases. The 5-day rolling average for bears and gilts at the National Daily Direct is 94.80. It's 95.17 for the Iowa, Minnesota, and 95.15 for the Western Corn Belt. Pork values were lower, down 58 cents at 96.98. Bellies were down sharply, and estimated hog slaughter was 462,000 head. I'm Megan Grebner for Roundfield.
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0: Working hard as a car salesman in Beaumont, Texas, before his breakthrough in country music with his self-titled debut album better than three decades ago now, it's Tracy Byrd and Watermelon Crawl. Good morning. We got Eddie Rabbit coming up. Also some Alabama.
1: The sound of country in the bluegrass state is Willie 94.1. I've got

0: the title cut of his debut album, and not only a top 10 hit for Travis Tritt, but a trendsetter as well. No hat trendsetter. Every male country star at the time wore cowboy hats like George Strait, Garth Brooks, and Alan Jackson. Travis Tritt famously appearing in his music video with his long flowing hair and no hat in sight. We got some Hank Jr. coming up next for you.
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1: Fox News, I'm CJ Papa. President Trump leaves the White House later today for a state visit to China, but the conflict with Iran could dominate the discussions.
2: The war with Iran, all of that likely looming over these upcoming talks with Chinese President Xi Jinping. President touted his relationship with Xi, but he also argued that this conflict has likely changed the agenda of this trip.
1: Fox's Alex Hogan. President Trump says the ceasefire is on life support. The last remaining passengers have left the cruise ship hit by that deadly hantavirus outbreak. Ashley Neumeier, the director of Public Health Nebraska, earlier on Fox, describing the 16 people who are under observation.
3: They have been through an unimaginable experience here with their travel. But as of our last update, everyone was doing well.
1: Two other passengers there in Atlanta. Health officials say one person experiencing symptoms. 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
10: Rain showers ending this morning, then gradual clearing and a high today of 74. Clear and cool tonight with some patchy fog and a low of 46. From the News 40 Weather Center, I'm WNKY Weather Chief Chris Allen.
0: Willie 94.1. It's great country.

Big John Cash on the Big Willie 94.1. It's Mac Daniels waking you up on a Tuesday morning. On the way, Terry Clark, also Montgomery Gentry, Sylvia now. It's Willie 94.1.

0: Barry Clark on Willie 94.1. It's Mac Daniels and another big blood drive coming up tomorrow. If you can give blood, please do. 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
3: I'm Brent Barnett on Brownfield. An extension economist says this week's meeting between President Trump and China's president could significantly impact U.S. agriculture. Chad Hart is with Iowa State University.
4: When it comes to soybeans, from the U.S. perspective, we're still looking to see additional purchases by China given, let's call it, informal agreements.
3: Hart also expects feed grains to be a focal point. More news is next.
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3: Missouri's Attorney General says she'd like to see the U.S. Supreme Court resolve an interstate commerce issue that continues to impact how U.S. livestock farmers operate. Catherine Hanaway says it's a problem when separate states dictate how all states do business.
7: This is the rare issue where I do believe that having a federal standard is perhaps better than a state standard.
3: An entomologist says some crop-damaging insects are getting an early start. University of Wisconsin's Emily Bick.
8: The winter, even though it was cold, it had such good snow cover because the spring has been so wet. They seem to be just out in force and really, really early.
3: In Monday's crop progress report, the USDA says 57% of U.S. corn has been planted as of Sunday, ahead of the five-year average of 52%. U.S. soybeans are 49% planted. More news online at brownfieldagnews.com. I'm Brent Barnett.
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0: Well, I know that's right. Bellamy Brothers here on the Big Willie 94.1. It's Mac Daniels waking you up on a Tuesday. Hey, don't forget free sports physicals happening on Saturday from 7:30 until 10 with TJ Sampson's Rehab and Sports Medicine Facility. They're going to be taking care of the youngsters ages 5 to 12. You got to have the proper paperwork filled out and ready to go as well. 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
1: Rain showers ending this morning, then gradual clearing and a high today of 74. Clear and cool tonight with some patchy fog and a low of 46. From the News 40 Weather Center, I'm WNKY Weather Chief Chris Allen.
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0: It's Brad Paisley on the Big Willie 94.1. Mac Daniels, a good morning to you. Big doings coming to Fountain Run this weekend, starting Friday evening and running through Saturday. It is the 37th annual Fountain Run Barbecue Festival. Food, vendors, live music, kids' activities, a parade, dog show, 5K, silent auction, and cruise in. The barbecue festival that outdoes most. I don't know if there's anybody that could top Fountain Run when it comes to the barbecue fest Friday and Saturday. Another Kentucky legend on the way. Keith Whitley's next.
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6: I am Jamie Bewley Bird, a Barron County native, and I am proud to call Barron County home. 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We have worked to make Barron County a place where families can grow, businesses can succeed, and future generations will want to live and raise their families here. And we have delivered real results, bringing in millions of dollars in funding, supporting job growth, and meaningful investments in our roads, bridges, and infrastructure. Because this job is about more than ideas. It is about doing the work, building relationships, and getting the projects across the finish line. We've made real progress, and I'm focused on continuing that with steady, responsible leadership. I'm Jamie Bewley Bird, and I humbly ask for your vote.
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1: I'm Gianna Gelosi. President Trump heads to Beijing tonight ahead of a historic summit with Chinese President Xi, and Iran will be high on the agenda.
2: President Trump rejected the Iranian response to the U.S. peace proposal, calling it a piece of garbage, as he indicated the ceasefire is on life support. President Trump also indicated that Iran made commitments about the buried uranium and then didn't include those commitments in their response.
1: Fox's Trey Ying said Americans who sailed on that cruise ship hit by the hantavirus are being monitored by doctors in Nebraska and Atlanta.
3: We are learning that the number of hantavirus cases has increased to as many as 9. Here at home, 18 passengers have returned to the U.S. One tested positive, one showing symptoms in Georgia, and 16 passengers are currently isolating in Nebraska. And while the hantavirus typically spreads from rodents, this strain is believed to have passed from human to human aboard the ship.
1: Fox's Alex Hogan. 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
9: Rain showers ending this morning, then gradual clearing and a high today of 74. Clear and cool tonight with some patchy fog and a low of 46. From the News 40 Weather Center, I'm WNKY Weather Chief Chris Allen.
0: The Big Willie, Willie 94.1.

Gatlin Brothers on Willie 94.1. Mac Daniels, good morning to you on this Tuesday. Steve Warner coming up, also Rascal Flatts. Next month, it's the big concert to celebrate Alan Jackson and send him off into retirement. Here's a trip down to Chattahoochee now on the Big Willie.

0: Steve Warner on the Big Willie 94.1. It's Mac Daniels. A reminder that the Real Traders coming up in less than an hour. If you can't join us on that Real Trader hotline powered by SCRTC, make sure to be part of the show by sending your emails at willie941.com. Speaking of SCRTC, the big auction coming up as well. It'll be right here on your radio.
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3: I'm Brent Barnett on Brownfield. An extension economist says this week's meeting between President Trump and China's president could significantly impact U.S. agriculture. Chad Hart is with Iowa State University.
4: When it comes to soybeans, from the U.S. perspective, we're still looking to see additional purchases by China given, let's call it, informal agreements.
3: Hart also expects feed grains to be a focal point. More news is next.
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6: I don't need some politician telling me that they want young people to stay in Barron County, but they're not doing anything to keep us here. 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It really is that simple, and Paula Pettigo understands that. We don't need multi-million dollar facilities. We need a county judge that will listen to all of us. And that's why I'm voting for Paula Pettigo for Barron County Judge Executive.
7: Paid for by Paula Pettigo.
8: A case of modern-day cattle rustling. I'm Larry Lee with the Brownfield Dairy Update. More than 60 Holstein calves were stolen from a Mercer County, Ohio farm. Local news reports say the calves were taken from Gark Brothers Farms and raised by Sellhorse Farms near Coldwater. In a statement to Brownfield, Mercer County Sheriff Doug Timmerman said the calves are 13 weeks old, weigh about 250 pounds each, and are worth about $2,000 each. Timmerman says the investigation is ongoing and the department does not have any suspects at this time. An extension crops educator says a cool stretch is slowing alfalfa growth across the upper Midwest. Dave Nicolai with the University of Minnesota tells Brownfield the first crop is coming along nicely.
9: It is a bit on the cold side, so growth is occurring. Probably will pick up now this next week when we're back into the 70s. It's been into the 50s.
8: He says conditions during the winter were generally favorable for alfalfa.
9: There were some isolated instances of poor growth in north central Minnesota, northern Minnesota, where we sometimes have ice sheeting and slow growth, particularly on fields that have been, you know, in existence for a couple of years. But all in all, not too bad.
8: Nicolai encourages growers to check alfalfa roots to make sure the interior is white and firm. Cash dairy prices were steady to lower on Monday at the Chicago Mercantile Exchange. Dry whey was unchanged at 70 cents. No sales there. 40-pound cheese blocks unchanged at 162 and a quarter. Three sales. Cheese barrels remained unchanged at 160 and no sales. Butter went down 2 cents to 164.5. 14 sales recorded. Non-fat dry milk went down a half cent to 228.5. 13 sales were recorded. I'm Larry Lee with the Brownfield Dairy Update. You can find more news and market information online at Brownfield Ag News.
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The devil went down to Georgia. He was looking for a soul to steal. He was in a bind because he was way behind and he was willing to make a deal. When he came across this young man sawing on a fiddle and playing it hot, and the devil jumped up on a hickory stump and said, "Boy, let me tell you what. I guess you didn't know it, but I'm a fiddle player too. And if you'd care to take a dare, I'll make a bet with you. Now, you play pretty good fiddle, boy, but give the devil his due. I bet a fiddle of gold against your soul because I think I'm better than you." The boy said, "My name's Johnny, and it might be a sin, but I'll take your bet. You're going to regret

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And fire flew from his fingertips as he rosined up his bow. And he pulled the bow across the strings and it made an evil hiss. And then a band of demons joined in and it sounded something

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And he laid that golden fiddle on the ground at Johnny's feet. Johnny said, "Devil, just come on back if you ever want to try again. 'Cause I told you once, you son of a gun.

0: That's another Kentucky legend there, John Michael Montgomery of Be My Baby Tonight. It's the Big Willie 94.1, and we have Kentucky's legendary weatherman, not only in your radio from 9 to 2 weekdays. He's doing the weather for you all the time. 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
1: Rain showers ending this morning, then gradual clearing and a high today of 74. Clearing cool tonight with some patchy fog and a low of 46. From the News 40 Weather Center, I'm WNKY Weather Chief Chris Allen.
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0: Lee Greenwood on the Big Willie 94.1. Mac Daniels, hope you are having a great start to this Tuesday. We are just about ready to start another edition of The Real Trader. Stand by for that. SCRTC Real Trader Hotline is 629-4941. 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On the way, we'll kick off another set of great country with Leroy Parnell next.
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1: News. I'm CJ Papa. President Trump gearing up for his first trip to China since 2017. He will discuss the war in Iran, trade and other topics with China's President Xi Jinping. Meanwhile, the conflict in the Gulf is far from over. Kuwait blames Iran for a failed attack earlier this month on an island in the Middle East nation.
2: It detained four gunmen from Iran's Islamic Revolutionary Guard Corps trying to infiltrate an island just north of Kuwait City. And during the melee, one Kuwaiti soldier was injured.
1: Fox's Lucas Tomlinson in Dubai. The head of the World Health Organization says,
3: at the moment, there is no sign that we are seeing the start of a larger outbreak.
1: Spanish authorities confirming one new case today of a Spanish traveler on that hantavirus cruise ship, bringing the total to 11 cases, including three people who died. 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
5: Good morning. Here's the latest from Glasgow News 1. The Cave City Council has rejected a proposed zoning amendment that would have placed specific restrictions on data centers and other heavy industrial uses. After nearly 2 hours of debate and outburst from a standing room only crowd, council members voted 4-1 against the measure. They then voted 4-1 to advance Councilwoman Letitia Klein's plan for a 1-year moratorium on accepting and approving applications for heavy industry in the city. A 65-year-old Cave City man was killed Saturday when his bicycle was struck on US 31W in Cave City. Keen Martin was riding the bicycle southbound about 9 p.m. near Travel Inn. According to Kentucky State Police, a 2024 Nissan Murano, operated by Philip West, 49, of Horse Cave, was also southbound when the front end of the vehicle struck Martin's bicycle. Martin's funeral arrangements were incomplete as of Monday afternoon. Glasgow School Board members approved Superintendent Chad Mullenkamp's new contract during their regular meeting last night in the CO2 boardroom. The contract makes Mullenkamp the district's leader through June 30th, 2030. The newest member of the Glasgow Police Department was sworn in Monday night during the Glasgow City Council meeting. Rico is a German Shepherd who will work with Officer Alex Mutter. Rico joins Nico and Chaos as K-9 units with the GPD. Chief Guy Howie said seized drug money pays for the training of the K-9 units. For full details on these stories and more local coverage throughout the day, visit GlasgowNews1.com. I'm Todd Steenbergen.
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7: This look at weather from WNKY on Willie 94.1 is a service of T's Country Kitchen, serving up some of the best southern food around. Partly sunny and pleasant today with a high of 77. Tonight, cloudy, 54. Tomorrow, mostly sunny. Could be a shower in spots in the morning, becoming breezy with a high of 76. Thursday, plenty of sun, high 68.
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0: Willie 94.1 salutes our country and honors those who serve and have served to keep America safe and free. Thank you. Here's the national anthem of the United States of America.

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You never know what you'll find and what will happen. Remember the ground rules. No guns or ammo. No real estate listed with a realtor. 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No business. And now let's get to it. It's the Real Trader on Willie 94.1.

0: Yeah, buddy, it is the Real Trader on the Big Willie 94.1, presented by Toyota of Bowling Green, along with Studel Financial Services, Joseph A. Wade, Ken Davis Produce, Elmore Realty and Auction helping out, as well as all the support from our good friends at SCRTC. 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We'll read them on the air for you. Almost 12 minutes after 8 here on a beautiful Tuesday morning, and going to be a nice one all the way around. Good day to have lunch outside if you have the option. We have a picnic table in the parking lot. I have not used it yet this year, but I've seen some of my coworkers using it from time to time. May have to use that today. We'll see. Well, I was listening to the news broadcast there earlier. Sounds like I got some things somewhat figured out last night over in Cave City. I don't know enough about any of it to comment, so I'm letting the people that do their thing. We have a great news department with Glasgow News One, and if I don't understand something, I just go to them and ask them, and they break it down for me. And they break it down into chunks and bites that I can digest, if that makes sense. I don't have the attention span to read a big bunch of, 3, 4, 5 pages full of legal jargon and whatnot. Just break it down and give me the cliff notes there, and I'll be all right. Again, happy to have Glasgow News One powering our news and our community events section here on The Real Trader. Let's go to the phones. The SCRTC Real Trader hotline is 629-4941. Good morning. You're live.
1: Yes, sir. I've got a few items for sale here.
0: Okay.
1: I've got four 235-50 19-inch tires. They're good tires. I took them off my Terrain. 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I've got three Reese hitches. 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I've got four Corvette Rallies, 8-inch Corvette Rally wheels with new caps and trim rings for $400. And I've got several small block Chevrolet aluminum intakes, different prices. You have to call for the prices on them. My phone number is 270-576-2164 in Glasgow. Thank you.
0: Thank you. All right, a lot to unpack there. We'll go back over as quick as we can. If the phone rings, we'll come back to it. 235-50 19 tires, four of them, a 4x8 dump trailer, 6.5x12 foot dovetail trailer, three Reese hitches, four Corvette Rallies, several intakes, and a partridge in a pear tree. 576-2164. Real Trader, good morning.
2: Good morning. How are you this morning?
0: Doing great. What about you?
2: Well, no complaints. I've got a 2020 Jayco camper for sale. It's 27 foot long, about 4,700 pound. I pull it with my F-150 Easy, where it's a one owner. We bought it new. It's in excellent condition. It's got more things. I ain't going to even try to list all the things it's got with it. I'm asking $12,500. That's negotiable. And also, I'm looking for a little flat-bottom boat to buy. Nothing fancy. If it needs paint, I don't want no motor, trailer, or nothing. just the boat. I live over in Brownsville, well, outside of Brownsville, 270-597-7320. You have a blessed day. Yeah.
0: 597-7320.
2: You got it.
0: You have a blessed day as well, sir. Thank you.
2: Thank you. Bye.
0: 2020 Jayco camper for sale, and he's looking for a flat bottom boat. Flat bottom boats make the rockin' world go round. I think that was how that song went, right? 16 after 8 at the Big Willie, and
3: you've got mail.
0: We certainly do. Let's take a look. Jared writes in, here's something we've never had on the show. Wizard of Oz collection action figures still in the box. Full collection of Lollipop Kid action toys. Also has several car seats still in the box and infant clothes with tags still on them. Three pair of Red Wing boots in a size 7 men's. Also trying to rehome a dwarf donkey. Two New Holland hay rakes. Two deer stands. Weight bench that's barely been used. And an African tortoise that needs rehomed. You can reach Jared at 670-7636. Real Trader, good morning.
4: Looking for somebody to mow my yard, 270-308-1475. Almost forgot.
0: All right. If we can't get anybody to mow your yard, maybe we could get that guy over there with that billy goat. He can eat the grass.
4: I've already heard that. I know my niece got a bunch of them.
0: All right, Donna, looking for somebody to mow your yard.
4: You.
0: Yeah, thank you. I mean, the guy's renting the billy goat out. I don't know if he was intending to rent it out to chew up grass, but it might be a good use. Might be a real good use of the rental time. I think this microphone sounds better than yesterday. I did some work on all of this stuff yesterday before leaving. I did it after the show and did some extensive work on all the little knobs. I've got, what, 3, 6, 9, 12, 15, got 16 knobs on this thing. So I had to take a little online course to learn what each one of them do and then got them dialed in. I think we sound a lot better than we did previous. As you know, we had that issue with the microphone. The power source for it died on us last week, so had to do a little bit of work on this new processor, but I think it's sounding nice. I like it. SCRTC Real Trader Hotline, good morning.
5: Yeah, I still got those bicycles and exercise equipment and the lift chair. Okay, 576-1211, but the lady that wants somebody to mow her grass, I called her. I would more, but she won't give me an address. She says she lives in Noblick, and I said, give me an address so I know how to get there, but she won't give me the address. I don't know what the deal is with that, but anyway.
0: Okay.
5: Thanks anyway.
0: Yep, thanks, Ronnie. I don't know. That's between y'all. $8.20 at the Big Willie, and I do believe we got that auction starting up. Horse Cave Rotary Auction. And that's always a big hit. Both radio and television. Live tonight at 6 o'clock here on the Big Willie. And live Wednesday night and Thursday night, 6 o'clock, on the Big Willie and SCRTC Channel 6. All sorts of great items on that. Tried to get the golf package last year, but I was outbid. I might try that again this year. Real Trader, good morning.
6: Yes, sir. Is this Trader?
0: Yep.
3: I'm looking for somebody to help me mow my yard, to clean up around the place and everything.
0: Uh-huh.
3: And I've also got that one of those old campers still for sale. And still I need somebody to move a stump out of my yard.
0: All right.
3: If I can get anybody reasonable. My number is 270-799-1490.
0: Thank you, sir.
3: Yes, sir.
0: Real Trader, good morning.
6: Yes, I am looking for a rear wheel for a Massey Ferguson tractor. It's a 28-inch wheel, 15 inches wide. 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The tire is a 16.9, but the wheel I need for sure is a 28 by 15, spin-out rim wheel. Somebody got something like that, you can give me a call, 270-734-1552.
0: All right, 734-1552.
6: That's correct. Thank you.
0: Thank you. He's looking for the rear wheel for his Massey Ferguson with or without the tire. 28 by 15, 734-1552. Real Trader, good morning.
7: Yes, I have some 55-gallon metal barrels. They got lids and rings, and they're clean barrels. They just had bags in them. And the number to call is 270-590-5574.
0: 590-5574. Okay, we got you. Where are they located? Oh, all right. I was a little slow on the draw. I meant to ask where they were located. SCRTC Real Trader Hotline, good morning.
8: Yes, good morning. Yes, I'm looking for old 10 and 12-step comic books, and I'm also looking for old Saturday Evening Post magazines back from the 20s through the 40s. And my number is 202-1529.
0: Okay.
8: That's it.
0: That's all. All right. We got you. 202-1529.
8: All right. Thank y'all. Appreciate it.
0: Appreciate you. Looking for old comic books and old Life magazines. The vintage stuff, the good stuff. 202-1529. Those old magazines, they're fun to thumb through just to look at the ads. I do enjoy that, looking at the way advertising agencies worked then compared to now. Interesting stuff, to say the least. Squeeze another email in here. Kelsey has some guinea keets, 2 weeks old, $9 each, 14 of them. And they're available over in Litchfield. The phone number is 589-9352, 589-9352. 824 at the Big Willie and the Real Trader. Good morning.
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0: Real Trader, Willie 94.1, presented by Toyota of Bowling Green, along with Elmore Realty and Auction. 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
1: Good morning, sir. Got a nice 16-foot utility trailer, 6 foot and 6 inches wide, A1 condition, number 606-682-0876. You have a fine day. Thank you.
0: Thank you. 16-foot utility trailer out in Laurel County, 606-682-0876. Horse Cave Rotary Auction starts tonight at 6 o'clock here on the Big Willie and on SCRTC Channel 6. A lot of great items this year, I'm hearing, as they do every year. Friday kicks off the 37th Annual Fountain Run Barbecue Festival. 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
2: Yeah, good morning. This morning I'm still looking for old bonds tied down, pay cash money up front for them, go about anywhere. Still looking for junk vehicles, pay cash on them. Junk farming equipment, it don't matter. You reach me 270-427-0587.
0: All righty, thank you.
2: Thank you.
0: Donald looking for old barns to tear down and junk to haul off. Trying to make some room, Donald can help you. He's at 427-0587. Go back to a couple of emails previous. Two lawnmower tires, size 20x8x10 for sale. You can reach James at 576-5963 on those. And this was a big long email from earlier. Wizard of Oz collection action figures still in the box. Full collection of the Lollipop Kid action toys. Car seats still in the box. Infant clothes, tags on them. Red Wing boots, size 7. Dwarf donkey needs to be rehomed. Two New Holland hay rakes. Two deer stands. A weight bench that's barely used. And an African tortoise that needs rehomed. 670-7636. Real Trader, good morning.
3: 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I need sale for $50. Okay. My number is 874-834-9304.
0: All right, thank you. 50-inch television, 834-9304 on the 50-inch television. Yes, indeed. Friday night, big doings. On TV, too. I'm pumped up about this new Yellowstone show, Dutton Ranch. I've been watching Marshalls as well. No spoilers on that, but it actually started off kind of slow, in my opinion, and has ramped up to something that I'm really enjoying. It's got to be coming to a close soon, though. They've already had like 11 episodes. That's not normal for a brand new show, but I suppose because of the success of its predecessor and its spinoff there, they gave it extra episodes. .834 here at the Big Willie and the Real Trader on 94.1 this morning. We take a timeout to salute the community of Haywood. Population 478. Salute! Be right back.
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0: Real Trader Willie 94.1, presented by Toyota of Bowling Green. 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Four packs, $1.99, including tomatoes, cabbage, squash, zucchini, cucumbers, okra, watermelon, peppers, broccoli, cauliflower, sweet potatoes, strawberries, and even the hot peppers, scorpion, reaper, ghost, and Thai dragon, all available now at Ken Davis Produce. Open right now as well. Just a piece up from the new five-star there. I have a feeling when those new factories get rolling over there, they're going to sell a lot of sausage biscuits, all right? Just a feeling. Real Trader, good morning.
1: Good morning. Is this Real Trader?
0: Yes, indeed.
1: Hey, Mac. Listen, I appreciate the update on the Carson Coffee at K-City. Man, that's a big deal. That's a good deal.
0: Did you go the last one?
1: I've gone to both of them. Yep. I've got an old Mach 1 I took up to the Mustang one, and I got there at 7:15, and like you said, don't sleep in or you're going to find a parking spot. About quarter to eight, it was packed.
0: Wow.
1: So, it was packed. It was great.
0: Now,
1: it
0: tell me really something. Was. Tell me something here. I've been to car shows before, but tell me what makes this one better than just a normal car show.
1: I think it's just the hometown atmosphere. All the stores are open, and they got a tent set up. They're selling T-shirts and whatever. They got a live band, and I'll be at every one this summer. Man, it's just great. I parked next to a guy with a red Roush Mustang. Come to find out, he worked for a competitive company that I used to work for. We got to talking. I knew people he knew. He knew people that I knew. You never know who you're going to run into, you know?
0: For
1: it
0: sure.
1: It was good.
0: Yeah.
1: Yeah, it was good. All right, let's get to work here. I'll tell you what I'm looking for. Old steel wagon wheels. All right. They go from like 36 inches down to 28 inches. And all the barns we got out in this neck of the woods, there's got to be some laying out back or, you know, something like that. My number is 202-6795. If I don't get the call, I'll call you right back.
0: All right.
1: I got one more thing to ask you.
0: All right.
1: You listed a boat yesterday morning. It's a Lowe's brand boat with a Mercury on it.
0: Mm-hmm.
1: And I was sleeping on the switch. I missed the phone number. At break, I know you got to go up to the office. At break, could you get that phone number and put it on the air today, please?
0: Certainly.
1: I appreciate it.
0: Yes,
1: that's
0: sir.
1: Good.
0: Yeah.
1: I didn't know. I wasn't sure about the boat. My wife said, let's do it.
0: All right.
1: I lived in Florida all my life, and I ain't had a boat since I've been up here. And all the water we've got up here, you know.
0: Oh, yeah. Yeah, some beautiful lakes around the area. And just a quick note for you before we go, don't miss June 6th. It's the Mopar Mayhem. The muscle cars are coming out. Yeah.
1: Okay, on the 6th. Okay.
0: Yep.
1: I'll be there. I'll be to every one of them, man. It's I'm in Alverton, so it's about 45 minutes, but it is well worth the drive.
0: Oh, sure. It's not that bad. And, you know, one of my favorite things to do, you being from Florida, how long you been in Kentucky?
1: 11 years.
0: Yeah. Well, no matter how many years you've been here, do yourself a favor, jump off 65 and take the old roads to go places. You'll find that it's a nice drive.
1: I've done a few, not a lot of them, but like on the big yard sales, you know, and everything.
0: Oh, yeah.
1: Yeah, I've done it there. Get off there at the Coca-Cola plant in Oakwood and take out through there. And, yeah, you're right. It's beautiful country. I know.
0: Yes, sir.
1: Yep.
0: Hey, I thank you for the call.
1: Thank you, Mac. I appreciate it.
0: See you,
1: bye
0: buddy.
1: Now.
0: I'm going to go get that phone number for him because it's time to take a commercial break, and we'll come back with that number for you in just a few. Yeah, again, shout out to Cave City Cars and Coffee. Coming up June 6th, it's Mopar Mayhem. July 4th, it's Truck Thunder. And July 18th is the only event at night and the only event in which only Jeeps are allowed. It's the Jeep Invasion. Nobody else allowed but Jeeps that night from 5 to 8, July 18th. More notes on upcoming events in the summer as we go along. 845 at the Big Willie. I'm going to go grab that number for that boat. We'll be right back. We're going to take a few more calls, check the email box, and we will also recap everything from today's show in just a few.
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9: 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It's great country.

0: Yeah, buddy. Real Trader, Willie 94.1, presented by Toyota of Bowling Green, along with Ken Davis Produce, Elmore Realty and Auction, Studo Financial Services, and Joseph A. Wade. The SCRTC Real Trader hotline is 629-4941, and here's the phone number on that bass boat from yesterday. 670-6842. 670-6842. SCRTC Real Trader Hotline. Good morning.
1: Good morning, sir. How are you doing?
0: Doing great. What about you?
1: Oh, I could complain if I wanted to. Well, that's a lie. I can, but I'm not going to.
0: Well, that's mighty big of you this morning not to do that.
1: I am looking for a particular set of wheels for a Nissan pickup truck. They're 14-inch steel wheels. They look like an old wagon wheel. Spoke wagon wheels, what they look like. They're six lug. I don't need tires or anything like that, but it has to be the 14-inch steel wheel. If somebody thinks they might have something, I've got a picture of one that I can send them to confirm. But that's what I'm hunting right now. Phone number is 270-597-7552.
0: All right, 597-7552.
1: Yes, sir.
0: We got you.
1: Thank you, buddy. Y'all have a good day.
0: You too. He's looking for 14-inch steel wheels for his Nissan. They are six lug, and they are a particular set of wheels. He can send you a photo to confirm if you want to see if you have those around. Real Trader, good morning.
2: Yeah, could you give me Stoodle's number?
0: For the financial?
2: Yeah.
0: Well, let me see. I'll just have to Google it. I don't have that memorized.
2: He said it too fast. I couldn't keep up.
0: 270-438-2611.
2: I got it. Thank you, sir.
0: Yes, sir. Growing the money. Real Trader, good morning.
3: Good morning. I have a 07 Chevy Impala for sale, 3.5 LS. 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
1: 7-1.
2: All right, thank you.
1: Thank you.
2: 07 Impala with a bad transmission, 404-5871 for that one. Good morning. You're on the Trader.
3: Yeah, can I get the number for that 2020 Jayco camper the gentleman had for sale?
2: Just saying it. 597-7320.
3: 597-7320.
2: Yep.
3: Is that 270?
2: Uh-huh.
3: Okay. Thanks, sir.
2: Thank you.

All right. We've got a lot to recap this morning, so let's get to it. First call. Had a lot going on there. Some wheels, four of them. Tires, rather. 235/50/19s. 4x8 dump trailer. 6.5x12 dovetail trailer. 3 Reese hitches. 4 Corvette rallies and assorted intakes. 576-2164 in Glasgow. 2020 27-foot Jayco camper. That gentleman also looking for a flat bottom boat at 597-7320. Donna says she needs help mowing the yard. 308-1475. Ronnie tried to mow the yard, I suppose, but he also has the bikes and the lift chair at 576-1211. Do the biking so you don't need the lift chair. Gentleman looking for some mowing help as well as stump removal and has a Winnebago camper for sale at 799-1490. Gentleman looking for the rear wheel for his Massey Ferguson tractor at 28x15 at 734-1552. For sale, some 55-gallon metal barrels with the rings and lids. You can find those at 590-5574. Someone looking for old comic books and magazines at 202-1529. 16-foot utility trailer for sale, 606-682-0876. 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Someone looking for old steel wagon wheels, 202-6795. Speaking of steel wheels, gentleman looking for 14-inch steel wheels for his Nissan pickup truck. They must be 6-lug at 597-7552. And finally, an 07 Impala that needs a transmission, 404-5871. Horse Cave Rotary Auction starts tonight at 6 o'clock on the Big Willie. Don't miss it. Right here, 6P on 94.1. God bless the USA. God bless our troops around the world. God bless you. Thanks for listening to The Real Trader. Chris Allen is next, and I'll catch you down the trail.

0: WLYE Glasgow. It's the Big Willie, 94.1, playing great country.
1: I'm Therese Crowley. Friends in trade. President Trump about to fly off for China diplomacy with a host of executives from Elon Musk to Apple.
2: China's looking at this as a two-way street, this boardroom diplomacy that the president is bringing with him along for this ride. And, you know, there are some in this handpicked delegation who are looking to do business with China, Boeing being an example for that.
1: Fox's Alexandria Hoff. China has an interest in getting Iran to open the Strait of Hormuz to get its oil through. After President Trump called Iran's latest response to the U.S. peace proposal a piece of garbage. The price of oil rising again up to 101 bucks a barrel. And consumer price inflation hit 3.8%, the highest since May 23. War Secretary Pete Hegseth on the hot seat in House and Senate hearings over the $1.5 trillion Pentagon budget and the cost of the war so far, $25 billion. 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
8: It'll be sunny and warmer today with a high around 80. Mainly clear tonight with a low of 55 and a chance of a shower early Wednesday morning. From the News 40 Weather Center, I'm WNKY Weather Chief Chris Allen.
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Well, I've always been country. I don't know about you, but thank you, Barbara Mandrell, along with George Jones. Welcome into a Tuesday with Chris Allen, Willie, 94.1 with Alabama.

Garth, Kix and Ronnie, Hank, George, Shania, the legendary country artists you know on a first name basis are here and helping us make country great again on Willie 94.1.

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Keeping you on the move.

took the stew between them. 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And him. I placed my arm across the back of her bar stool. I don't remember what I said, but at the time it sounded cool. She pushed her drink away and never looked at me. 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

0: I got a lot more no's than I did yeses or maybes. It's just the way it goes sometimes. Girls, women, and ladies, 1980 from Ed Bruce, Willie, 94.1 with Chris Allen on a Tunes Day. Speaking of tunes, Eddie Rabbit, Dierks Bentley, Brooks and Dunn, and Don Williams just ahead. Hey, all you girls, women, and ladies, I know what you want to do. 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
10: Cash hogs are expected to open mixed. Good morning, I'm Megan Grebner with the Brownfield Commodity Open. The cash hog market had a sluggish start to the week. Processors didn't appear motivated to get the week's business moving. Look for the pace to pick up today. Supplies of market-ready hogs are ample. The industry continues to monitor the overall demand situation. Global demand has had some highlights, but overall, there are lingering long-term concerns. When it comes to domestic demand, the return of summer grilling season is always a positive, and the market could see some additional benefit with pork's competitive price in the retail space. Pork values closed lower Monday, down 58 cents at 96.98. Bellies were down sharply. Loins and hams were also lower. Picnics and butts were sharply higher, and ribs were up. Estimated hog slaughter was 462,000 head, down 17,000 on the week and down more than 1,000 on the year. And boxed beef finished the day sharply higher on solid demand for moderate offerings. I'm Megan Grebner for Brownfield.
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0: That song was a screw-up on purpose. Let me explain. Chris Allen, Willie 94.1 on a Tuesday. Now, what happened was Kix Brooks and Ronnie Dunn were strangers. Their producer, Tim Dubois, put them together and said, why not try doing this duet thing? Well, they thought it was kind of silly. But they started writing songs together, and this song, Brand New Man, was what they had come up with as a song, but they meant it to be something that was just kind of, I guess you could say, stupid, because they thought that Tim would not go for it, and he would think, well, they're sabotaging their own careers, but it turned out to be their first hit and their first number one.
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0: Mark Miller of Sawyer Brown says this song is all about life and the cycles that we all go through. Wow. 1991, It's the Walk. Willie, 94.1, with Chris Allen on a Tuesday coming up in the 10 o'clock hour. Remember the movie Six Pack? Yeah, Kenny Rogers, he was a race car driver. The big song that was the theme to Six Pack coming up. And then Rodney Crowell and Jamie Johnson, who's going to go from black and white to color. Mary Chapin Carpenter and Trisha Yearwood.
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1: I'm CJ Papa. President Trump hours away from leaving the White House for the journey to Communist China. U.S. Ambassador to China, David Perdue, earlier on Fox's America's Newsroom.
2: We think this is going to be a monumentally important meeting between these two great leaders.
1: Secretary of State Marco Rubio will be one of the top officials in attendance for the two-day state visit.
3: Rubio, of course, being the biggest surprise for everyone because he was sanctioned by China and banned back in 2020 for bringing up the Uyghur persecution. The president says the Iran conflict has changed the agenda by a lot ahead of the summit.
1: Fox's Aisha Hosni in Beijing. The head of the World Health Organization says there's no sign of a larger, broader outbreak following the deadly hantavirus outbreak on that cruise ship. Inflation up during the 10-week war. That is from the April reading of the Consumer Price Index. You're paying more, especially for gas. 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
8: Sunny and warmer today with a high around 80. Clear tonight, a low of 55. Then a brief shower is possible early Wednesday morning, followed by clearing with a high of 78. From the News 40 Weather Center, I'm WNKY Weather Chief Chris Allen.
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It's a Tuesday, and I'm Chris Allen. You're listening to Willie 94.1. Here we go into the 10 o'clock hour. I couldn't leave you if I tried. It's Rodney Crowell on Willie.

0: That became her only number one hit. Mary Chapin Carpenter, Shut Up. Just Shut Up and Kiss Me Already. Willie 94.1 with Chris Allen on a Tuesday. Trisha Yearwood, Alan Jackson, Bellamy Brothers still ahead. Wouldn't you like to be kissed with someone that's got like barbecue sauce all over their face? Well, I think that would be kind of tasty. You could do that at the 37th annual Fountain Run Barbecue Festival. It is May 15th and 16th. That's this weekend. Oh, down in Fountain Run, they've got all kinds of stuff. Live music, kids activities, parade, a silent auction, a cruise in. All the details are at GlasgowNews1.com.
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0: Did you know that Kim Carnes had a version of this song? Mm-hmm. That raspy voice. I can almost hear it, I guess. But this was a number one for the Bellamy Brothers in 1983, When I'm Away From You. Willie, 94.1 with Chris Allen on a Tunes Day. Dwight Yoakam, Vern Gosden, Faith Hill, straight ahead.
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0: Willie 94.1 from 1995, Faith Hill, Baby, Let's Go to Vegas. That's a great idea. As a matter of fact, I've got a trip to Vegas coming up in October, and I would love for you to go with me. Yeah, I'm taking a bunch of our News 40 viewers and Willie listeners, if you'd like to go. All of the information in a video you can watch is at WNKY.com, right at the very top of the page. You'll see the Route 66 link, and we're going to end up in Vegas after taking a big chunk of that historic highway. I can't wait. It's bucket list stuff. And boy, oh boy, would I love you to come with me.
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9: It's time for birthdays here on the Big Willie 94.1 Mac Daniels. And first up, we've got a happy birthday wish going out to Chelsea Hagen today. Also, Felicia Howard Burns turning 53. Geraldine Sherfy and Amy Gasway, happy birthday to you. Birthday wishes as well for Kristen Garman Lyle and Lindsay Carver. Happy birthday to Chandler Wilson as well as Brian Turner and Byron Perkins. Happy birthday to Leland Glass and Geraldine Sherfy. Happy 62nd birthday to Judy Irvin. Donnie Matthews turning 71 today. Happy birthday to you. And a big happy 80th birthday to Roland Dixon. If you celebrate a birthday today, happy birthday to you from all of us here at the Big Willie.
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1: I'm Therese Crowley. The diplomacy of commerce. President Trump about to fly to Beijing for a big state welcome from President Xi. U.S. Ambassador to China David Perdue tells Fox he hopes China can help the U.S. with the Iran war with half their oil at stake.
2: He and President Xi have already developed a strong, trusting relationship, and we're hoping that this meeting will continue that effort and strengthen that relationship.
1: Joining the trip, a host of executives from Apple to Elon Musk to Boeing to make deals. War Secretary Pete Hegseth in House and Senate budget hearings defending the $25 billion cost of the Iran war so far.
3: The theory of the entire case is to prevent Iran from having a nuclear weapon. And if that has to be done kinetically and militarily, the Department of War is locked and loaded and ready to do that.
1: And members of Congress signing on to sponsor President Trump's proposal for a 90-day pause on the federal gas tax. America's listening to Fox News.
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8: Sunny and warmer today with a high around 80. Clear tonight, a low of 55. Then a brief shower is possible early Wednesday morning, followed by clearing with a high of 78. From the News 40 Weather Center, I'm WNKY Weather Chief Chris Allen.
0: We never forget. 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

Willie, 94.1. It's a Tuesday, and I'm Chris Allen. Welcome into the 11 o'clock hour. And now if you would just hand me that feather duster over there. I got a little dust on the bottle. David Lee Murphy, Willie, 94.1.

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0: Many of us forget that that song, Never Be You, was written by Tom Petty, along with his good friend Ben Montench. The year was 1985 for Roseanne Cash. Willie, 94.1 here on a Tuesday with Chris Allen. Still ahead, Hank Jr., Tracy Byrd, Joe Diffie, and the great Marty Robbins. The Senior Health Fair, sponsored by the Barron County Family YMCA, is coming up Monday. There's also going to be a farmer's market, and it's free to anyone who would like to show up, and it's at the Y. If you would like more information, all you got to do is check out GlasgowNews1.com.
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0: He, Joe Diffie from 1993 and John Deere Green, Willie 94.1 with Chris Allen on a Tuesday. Hey, today being May the 12th is National Limerick Day. Now, if you don't know what a limerick is, I wrote one here. As it pertains to John Deere Green. So here it goes. A country boy, Billy, was keen to show just how much he did lean. He climbed up the tower with paint bucket power and wrote it in John Deere Green. That's a limerick. It's got a rhythm to it. I mean, that's why they call it a limerick, but you come up with your own if you want, and we'll just have fun doing limericks the rest of the day.
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0: If you'll recall the video for Does He Love You by Reba McEntire and Linda Davis featured the late Rob Reiner as a director of this video, and then he directed a movie that Reba was in not long after that. Willie 94.1, Chris Allen on a Tuesday coming up. It's the lunch hour. Ooh, do I have a bunch of Munchables here for you, setting the plate with people like Clay Walker, Charlie Pride, George Jones, Tanya Tucker, Lone Star, Earl Thomas Conley, and Alabama.
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11: It's time for birthdays here on the Big Willie, 94.1 Mac Daniels. And first up, we've got a happy birthday wish going out to Chelsea Hagen today. Also, Felicia Howard Burns turning 53. Geraldine Sherfy and Amy Gasway, happy birthday to you. Birthday wishes as well for Kristen Garman Lyle and Lindsay Carver. Happy birthday to Chandler Wilson, as well as Brian Turner and Byron Perkins. Happy birthday to Leland Glass and Geraldine Sherfy. Happy 62nd birthday to Judy Irvin. Donnie Matthews turning 71 today. Happy birthday to you. And a big happy 80th birthday to Roland Dixon. If you celebrate a birthday today, happy birthday to you from all of us here at the Big Willie.
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0: 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It's the Big Willie, 94.1, playing great country.
1: Willie 94.1 is proud to be in the land of the free and the home of the brave. It's noon. 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

0: News. I'm Gianna Gelosi. Consumer prices in the U.S. rose last month at the fastest rate since May of 2023.
1: The consumer price index rose 0.6% from March to April, up 0.4% for core CPI, excluding food and energy. The CPI for the year ending in April rose 3.8%, up 2.8% for core CPI on an annual basis.
0: That's Fox's Jenny Casola. The prices spiking by increased energy prices because of the war in the Middle East and the closed Strait of Hormuz. Iran is set to be a topic of discussion when President Trump meets with Chinese President Xi. U.S. Ambassador to China David Perdue tells Fox.
2: They import 75% of their oil. They can't have this status quo for long. This strait needs to be open.
0: Before President Trump travels to China, he posted on Truth Social saying that Cuba is a failed country, asking for help, adding, "We will talk." 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
8: Sunny and warmer today with a high around 80. Clear tonight, a low of 55. Then a brief shower is possible early Wednesday morning, followed by clearing with a high of 78. From the News 40 Weather Center, I'm WNKY Weather Chief Chris Allen.
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How's that for starting a lunch hour on a Tuesday at Willie 94.1 with Charlie Pride? But here comes another legend, George Jones, Willie 94.1.

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From partying with classic honky-tonk tunes to bringing a tear with a country ballad, we're making country great again on Willie 94.1.

0: There's the song that became Travis Tritt's first number one, Help Me Hold On. Willie, 94.1 with Chris Allen on a Tuesday in the lunch hour. Still ahead, Lone Star, Dierks Bentley, Earl Thomas Conley, and Alan Jackson. Well, if you want to hang on and find the best roadmap to retirement, if you want to be ready, then you should take steps to prepare. And one of the best ways you can do it is to attend a Roadmap to Retirement session that's going to be Monday from 6 to 7 at the Weldon Memorial Library. You'll be able to attend that for free. But if you would like more information, you know where to go. GlasgowNews1.com.
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7: Michigan State University Research Director Phil Robertson tells Brownfield some areas of crop fields can consistently be low performers.
8: We have identified using yield maps over some consistent period, usually at least 6 years, that show that there are low performing parts of the field that because they're low performing, that is, yield is much lower than every field in Michigan has this sort of spatial variability. That those parts of the fields, those subfield areas, are actually a drain on the profitability of the system, because you're putting in the same amount of inputs and not getting enough yield to cover the cost of those inputs.
4: He says transitioning those patches into native vegetation can bring beneficial insects closer and give time for the soil to regenerate.
8: It's not a lot. It's on the order of 5 to 10% of the field maximum, depending on the particular field, how, you know, how much topography it has, how hilly it is, how much, you know, how many of the slopes are eroded versus where you've got more fertile ground. Those areas provide an opportunity to improve both soil health and perhaps even regenerate soil health, but also to provide biodiversity habitat for the beneficial insects and soil organisms that we know are so important to the stability, maintaining the stability and resilience of regenerative systems. And so by incorporating these into our field scale experiments, we're able to judge the degree to which butterflies and bees and other insects that are attracted to the flowers that are in these patches and can provide benefits. We know, for example, that ladybird beetles are voracious predators of aphids. And by providing habitat closer to the crops for the ladybird beetles, we're able to provide that particular biocontrol more effectively, presumably.
4: Recent research at MSU has found field zones with yields less than half of the statewide average for corn and soybeans are more profitable when planted prairie strips. Early research is also finding spillover nematode communities from the strips are bringing soil health benefits, and soil carbon can increase depending on coinciding crop management. I'm Nicole Haslip with Brownfield.
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0: 1983, Earl Thomas Conley, and one of the four number one songs that came from one album that had not been done before, believe it or not. And Your Love's on the Line, Willie, 94.1, on a Tuesday in the lunch hour with Chris Allen. Still ahead, Alan Jackson, Alabama, and Lori Morgan. Well, when your love's on the line, well, I mean, you gotta take it seriously, right? Well, here's some research that says, I don't know if this is true or not, but getting a divorce is the second thing people say they would do if they won the lottery. Yeah. So a man asked his wife, what would you do if I won the lottery? She replies, I'd take half and leave you. Well, he says, excellent. I won $12 on a scratch-off. Here's six. Now get out.
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0: daughter of Grand Ole Opry star George Morgan. That's Lori Morgan, 1989, and her first number one hit, 5 minutes, here on Willie 94.1 with Chris Allen on a Tuesday. Got one more hour to hang with you, and boy, you gotta love this. All the songs I've got next hour, like George Strait. Toby Keith is going to take some action. Some angels are going to fly in with Jamie O'Neill. You have a friend in Dan Seals. Brooks and Dunn sings a song about Maria. And then Jody Messina is going to solve the drought situation as she brings on the rain.
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1: News. I'm Therese Crowley, the ABC of Diplomacy, American Business in China. President Trump with a who's who of business leaders from Apple to Boeing to Citibank flying off to Beijing for a summit with President Xi, hoping to sell American soybeans, access rare earth minerals, and gain China's influence with the Iran war. U.S. Ambassador to China David Perdue tells Fox.
2: We've opened the door for China to help us with Iran. They get 48% of their oil through the Straits of Hormuz.
1: President Trump says the Iran ceasefire deal is on life support over Iran's latest demands. Oil up again over $101 a barrel. Energy driving April CPI inflation to 3.8%, highest in 3 years. Members of Congress signing on to sponsor President Trump's pause on the federal gas tax. Senator Josh Hawley proposes 90 days of a pause worth 18 cents a gallon on gas, 24 cents for diesel. 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
6: Sunny and warmer today with a high around 80. Clear tonight, a low of 55. Then a brief shower is possible early Wednesday morning, followed by clearing with a high of 78. From the News 40 Weather Center, I'm WNKY Weather Chief Chris Allen.
0: The Big Willie, Willie 94.1.

It's a Tuesday, and I'm Chris Allen. One more hour with you here at Willie 94.1. I'm going to do a little less talking and put on some Toby.

0: Dan Seals, 1987, and One Friend. That was included on The Best. Yep, it was a compilation album of Dan Seals' best work. And it was actually a B-side to the hit Bop. Remember Bop With You, Baby? Yep. Willie, 94.1, Chris Allen on a Tuesday in the final hour with you. Brooks and Dunn, Jody Messina, and Eddie Raven on the way. The first ever Moonshiners Run charity motorcycle ride is going to take place June 7th. And it will start at the Southern Kentucky Distillery. And it's all to raise money for Bleeding Disorders of Kentucky. You get to experience food trucks, live music, and so much more. If you would like to see all the details, then just head on over to GlasgowNews1.com.
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7: I'm Brent Barnett on Brownfield. The USDA raised its old crop ending stocks estimates for corn while cutting the outlook for wheat and soybeans. Corn ending stocks for the current marketing year are seen at 2.1 billion bushels, up 15 million from April. Wheat is pegged at 935 million bushels, down 3 million due to an increase in exports. The immediate fate of nationwide year-round E15 could be decided tomorrow. Brownfield's Mark Dornkamp has more.
8: American Coalition for Ethanol CEO Brian Jennings says the U.S. House plans to vote twice Wednesday. First, to decouple E15 legislation from the Farm Bill.
9: And then we will expect a vote, an up or down vote on the E15 language itself. So it's really all hands on deck right now.
8: Renewable Fuels Association CEO Jeff Cooper tells Brownfield he's optimistic.
10: We are hearing a broad base of support for this legislation. I think there's a good understanding that providing access to year-round E15 would help lower gas prices.
8: But Jennings says it's very difficult to get anything passed in Congress.
9: The simple majority, it's probably going to be somewhere in the 215, 216, some votes that we're going to need in the House on Wednesday. It's an enormously difficult task, but I'm going to be optimistic that we're going to get there.
8: Cooper says indications are the vote will be late Wednesday afternoon. Mark Dorenkamp, Brownfield.
7: The USDA's chief economist says farmers and ranchers need greater certainty to keep their operations sustainable. Justin Benavidez says producers have dealt with numerous challenges over the past 15 years.
3: Sustained divergence in input costs and returns to output with brief moments of uncertainty that have injected some profitability.
7: Benavidez says there are no quick fixes and a long-term approach will be needed. I'm Brent Barnett, Brownfield.
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0: 1984, the year for Eddie Ravens. She's Gonna Win Your Heart. Willie 94.1, Chris Allen on a Tuesday. Just ahead, Dolly Parton, Mel McDaniel, and Wynonna. Well, to help your heart, maybe you need to laugh more. Research is showing that when you laugh a lot, you feel like you can conquer the world. Yep, your stress hormones plummet, while your immune system gets a boost, and so does your heart. It's as if laughter acts as a reset button to your entire system, washing away tension and replacing it with a sense of hope. So, laugh a little.
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0: The song was written by Mike Reed, who wrote a number of hits for Ronnie Millsap, this time Wynonna Judd, To Be Loved By You. Willie, 94.1, with Chris Allen wrapping up a Tunes Day. And boy, did we have the tunes today. But you know what? I'll have more tunes tomorrow, because it'll be a Way Back Wednesday. We'll be in the middle of the week already. I love that. You guys keep it right here for all the great country that no one else plays but us. Willie, 94.1.
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1: Fox News. I'm

0: John Thesea, Secretary of War Pete Hegseth, testifying before a Senate Appropriations Subcommittee today about a $1.5 trillion defense budget request, and it comes as Iran continues to block ship traffic from moving through the Strait of Hormuz.
1: There are options for that should we go in that direction. There's a multitude of different directions should the president seek to go that way that we're prepared to operate on.
0: Iran says it has closed the strait because the U.S. continues to blockade its ports. President Trump will have Iran high on the agenda as he heads to Beijing to meet with Chinese President Xi Jinping. U.S. Ambassador to China David Perdue tells Fox News Channel he hopes China can come to the table and help the United States in dealing with Iran.
2: We've opened the door for China to help us with Iran. They get 45-48% of their oil through the Strait of Hormuz.
0: It's affecting gas prices in the U.S. AAA says we've gone a regular on average $4.50 a gallon. 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
7: Sunny and warmer today with a high around 80. Clear tonight, a low of 55. Then a brief shower is possible early Wednesday morning, followed by clearing with a high of 78. From the News 40 Weather Center, I'm WNKY Weather Chief Chris Allen.
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Merle Haggard, Oki from Muskogee. As the story goes, the band was on the tour bus driving down the interstate in Oklahoma one afternoon, and one of the band members saw the sign that said Muskogee, Oklahoma, straight ahead, and said, "Oh, I'm just so proud to be an Oki from Muskogee." Merle said, "Oh, that's a great song title. Let me get on that." Rest is history. Good afternoon. It's Jim West. This is Keith Whitley.

0: Boys, I hate to leave good company, but I left something turned on at home. Trace Atkins, Jim West here. Another Taco Tuesday is underway, and all your great favorite classic country, including some Alan Jackson and Ricky Skaggs on the way.
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5: Soybeans and corn were higher, cattle and hogs were lower. Hello, I'm Megan Grebner with your commodity market update on Brownfield. You were made for farming, so with Stein, each year farmers look to make the most of every opportunity and define success on their own terms. Stein's seed company is right there with them. Stein has yield. Soybeans were higher on fund and technical buying. The USDA lowered U.S. old crop stocks and sees tighter new crop supplies due to better export demand. The U.S. and China have a high-level face-to-face trade meeting later this week. July beans were up 13 and 3 quarters at 12.26 and 3 quarters. August beans up 13 and 3 quarters at 12.21 and 3 quarters. Corn was higher on short covering and technical buying. Old crop corn ending stocks were up slightly on the month, while new crop stocks could be lowered because of a decline in production. The USDA increased corn production estimates for Argentina and Brazil. July corn was up 4 3/4 at 480. September corn up 4.5 at 486 and a quarter. The wheat complex was sharply higher on fund and technical buying. The USDA is projecting a 25% year-to-year drop in winter wheat production on lower planted area and the drought in the plains. World wheat production stocks were above a month ago. In Chicago, July wheat was up 45 at 679. September wheat up 42 3/4 at 691.5. In Kansas City, July wheat was up 45 at 731.25. And in Minneapolis, July wheat was up 35.25 at 721.75. Live and feeder cattle were lower, waiting for widespread direct trade. Feeders had additional pressure from the gains in corn. June live cattle were down $1.70 at $247.70. August feeder cattle were down $5.75 at $356.55. Hogs were down on demand uncertainty. June lean hogs down $1.80 at $98.42. July lean hogs down $1.70 at $102.95. I'm Megan Grebner for Brownfield.
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0: Oh, it's a little cooking country right there from Ricky Skaggs. I like that song. One of my favorites from Mr. Skaggs and Highway 40 Blues. Classic country is what we specialize in around here, you know. Tuesday afternoon, Hank Jr., Mark Chestnut, and little Dina Carter coming up.
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0: Well, darling, sorry I stepped on your toes a couple of times, but we danced anyway. We did. Dina Carter, Classic Country with Jim West. Good afternoon. Hang on, Alabama. Dixieland Delight is next.
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1: Fox News, I'm Tom Rigotti. President Trump is flying to China, where he'll meet with Premier Xi Jinping. Fox's Aisha Hosni reports.
2: The president has already said the agenda with him and Xi has changed by a lot because of the Iran conflict. In fact, the administration and the U.S. ambassador to China, David Perdue, telling us that they do want Xi to almost put pressure on Iran because China is the number one buyer of Iranian oil.
1: Well, tensions are rising between the U.S. and Iran again after President Trump said the ceasefire is on life support. Fox's Trey Yingst is in Tel Aviv.
3: The Middle East is bracing for the possibility that the region returns to war in the days ahead. The Speaker of Iran's parliament, Mohammad Khalibaf, posted to X saying our armed forces are ready to deliver a well-deserved response to any aggression.
1: Pentagon officials say the war has cost at least $29 billion. 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
3: After a warmer day, we're looking at a pretty mild evening. We'll see mostly clear skies tonight and lows in the mid-50s. On Wednesday, we'll see a chance of showers in the morning, but then those skies start to clear a bit and highs in the upper 70s. From the WNKY News 40 Weather Center, I'm meteorologist Scott Burchett.
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Not a good thing when she starts liking them cheating songs. That's not good. John Anderson, your Country Hall of Famer this afternoon. Oh, boy. It's Jim West, Taco Tuesday. We're going to scoot your boots to the

0: are hearing nothing but the very best classic country music on your radio every day. Stick around for George. Well, by George, we got some more George. George Strait. Yeah, all my exes are living down there in Texas.
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0: Oh, Norma Jean Reilly going to marry me. Yeah, she is. Jim West here, America's classic country favorites with a little Chee-Chee Shepherd, Colin Ray, and a classic from Johnny Cash is next.
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But we'd get together in a family circle, singing loud. 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

0: Well, if things get any hotter around here, we're going to have to probably call the fire department, because we're doing that slow burn from T.G. Shepherd. On the way, some Sawyer Brown and more of your favorites.
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1: Fox News, I'm John Saucier. President Trump said to have Iran high on his agenda as he heads to Beijing for a high-stakes meeting with Chinese President Xi Jinping. The president, speaking to reporters outside the White House today before leaving for China, says Iran is desperate to make a deal due to its current situation.
2: The Navy is gone. Their Air Force is gone. Their anti-aircraft is gone. Their radar is gone. Their leaders are gone. They're all gone. Iran will not have a nuclear weapon.
1: The U.S. ambassador to China is David Perdue telling Fox News Channel he hopes China can come to the table and help the United States in dealing with Iran.
3: We've opened the door for China to help us with Iran. They get 48% of their oil through the Straits of Hormuz.
1: Until then, gas prices are rising. AAA reports the national average for a gallon of regular gasoline in the United States is at $4.50 a gallon. 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
9: Sunny and warmer today with a high around 80. Clear tonight, a low of 55. Then a brief shower is possible early Wednesday morning, followed by clearing with a high of 78. From the News 40 Weather Center, I'm WNKY Weather Chief Chris Allen.
0: We never forget. 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

It's a little vintage Waylon and Willie on a Hot Taco Tuesday with Jim West. Good-hearted woman. Good afternoon. It's Lee Greenwood bopping on down that dusty Dixie Road.

Garth, Kix and Ronnie, Hank, George, Shania, the legendary country artists you know on a first name basis are here and helping us make country great again on Willie 94.1.

0: He was known as a slide guitar picker in Nashville, still active. There's Leroy Parnell, Back to the 90s for that hit and a Tender Moment. I'm Jim West. Good afternoon. On the way, little Reba. Is there a life out there? And how about some Ronnie Millsap? Haven't played Ronnie in a while. We're going to play some Mr. Millsap here in just a bit.
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5: I'm Brent Barnett on Brownfield. The president of American Soybean Association says farmers are uneasy following the Mosaic Company's announcement it will scale back domestic phosphate production. Scott Metzger tells Brownfield,
6: "We are super disappointed to hear this. Times are super tough here on the farm. We've got skyrocketing fertilizer prices, and we saw Mosaic report their last quarter that they had record-breaking profits."
5: More news is next.
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5: U.S. Senator John Hoeven says producers are going to need continued support as the ag economy remains under pressure. The North Dakota Republican says that includes enhancing the USDA's Farmer Bridge Assistance Program.
9: If we continue on this track, now we're looking at a supplemental. And it would probably be not only some help for ag, but also weather assistance broader than just ag. So think California wildfires, Maui, which I think will really bring Democrat votes.
5: Tuesday supply and demand report showed U.S. winter wheat production will likely fall sharply on the year. Old crop rice ending stocks were down 1 million hundredweight at 54.3 million, with cuts to imports and milled rice exports. And the USDA says it has cut its 2026 U.S. beef production projection. Beef is now seen at 25.6 billion pounds, down 243 million from April. I'm Brent Barnett with Brownfield.
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0: Oh, my heart is still in love with you, Ronnie Millsap. Great, great classic country hit. Little Texas on the way. Also some more Brooks and Dunn. And a young lady from West Virginia going to sing a song as well. Coming up.
1: Every song's a story. 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This is Great Country on Willie 94.1.

0: Oh, singing about my love is Little Texas with Jim West here. Good afternoon on Taco Tuesday, well underway. And I see where country singer Brad Paisley has a brand new album coming out called Tacklebox. Portion of the new music comes from, I guess, Brad's extensive catalog of music that he did not release and didn't really record back in the 1990s when he started his career. So look for a brand new album from Brad Paisley coming soon.
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1: Fox News, I'm John Saucier. President Trump said to have Iran high on his agenda as he heads to Beijing for a high-stakes meeting with Chinese President Xi Jinping. The president is speaking to reporters outside the White House today before leaving for China. Says Iran is desperate to make a deal due to its current situation.
2: The Navy is gone. Their Air Force is gone. Their anti-aircraft is gone. Their radar is gone. Their leaders are gone. They're all gone. Iran will not have a nuclear weapon.
1: The U.S. ambassador to China is David Perdue telling Fox News Channel he hopes China can come to the table and help the United States in dealing with Iran.
3: We've opened the door for China to help us with Iran. They get 48% of their oil through the Straits of Hormuz.
1: Until then, gas prices are rising. AAA reports the national average for a gallon of regular gasoline in the United States is at $4.50 a gallon. 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
10: After a warmer day, we're looking at a pretty mild evening. We'll see mostly clear skies tonight and lows in the mid-50s. On Wednesday, we'll see a chance of showers in the morning, but then those skies start to clear a bit and highs in the upper 70s. From the WNKY News 40 Weather Center, I'm meteorologist Scott Burchett.
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Gotta go out in that blaze of glory from Kenny Rogers. I remember Kenny Rogers chicken restaurants. I remember going into one of those restaurants one time. Food wasn't bad. Yeah, I guess Kenny just put his name on those restaurants. And they were in business for a few years, but then, I don't know, I guess they went bankrupt or something. But, yeah, Kenny Rogers Chicken, I remember that. I also remember Minnie Pearl's chicken restaurants from years ago, too. Oh, boy. I saw the light. Here's one.

0: One of many talented performers from the state of Kentucky. Yeah, the bluegrass state. It's Ricky. It's Ricky Skaggs. And I wouldn't change it even if I could. I'm Jim West. Another Taco Tuesday underway. Hank Jr. coming up again. And we got a classic from Alan Jackson. Yeah, I got them Mercury Blues.
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1: 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Then one day, he disappeared for a decade.
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10: Soybeans and corn were higher Tuesday. Cattle and hogs finished lower. I'm John Perkins with a Brownfield Market Update. When it comes to short stature corn, it all started with Stein. For decades, they've been focused on unique hybrids that deliver top yields. Stein invented short stature corn, then they perfected it. Stein has yield. Soybeans were higher on fund and technical buying. The USDA lowered old crop U.S. ending stocks, and they see tighter new crop supplies due to better export demand. The U.S. and China have a high-level face-to-face trade meeting later this week. July beans were up 13 and 3 quarters at 12.26 and 3 quarters. August was 13 and 3 quarters higher at 12.21 and 3 quarters. July soybean meal was up 360 at 328.40, and July bean oil was 162 higher at 75.36. Corn was up. Old crop ending stocks were slightly above a month ago, while new crop stocks could be lower because of a decline in production. The USDA increased corn production estimates for Argentina and Brazil. July was 4 3/4 higher at 480, and September was up 4.5 at 486 1/4. Wheat was sharply higher on fund and technical buying. USDA is projecting a 25% year-to-year drop in winter wheat production on lower planted area and the drought in the plains. World wheat production and stocks are above a month ago. July Chicago was 11 higher, up 45 at 679. July Kansas City was up 45 at 731 1/4. July Minneapolis was 37.5 higher at 724. Live and feeder cattle were down sharply, waiting for widespread direct business. June live was 170 lower, 247.70. August was down 247 at 241.07. August feeders were 575 lower at 356.55. September was down 627 at 353.87. And on pork demand questions and that drop in cattle, June lean was down $1.80 for the hogs at 98.42, and July was 170 lower at 102.95. Megan Grebner has your full look at the cash livestock markets after this.
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5: It was a quiet day for direct cash cattle business following the light trade that took place on Monday. So far this week, dress deals in the north were at $400. That's $2 to $3 below the previous week's weighted averages. Live deals in the south were at $260, about $3 higher than the prior week's business. It's been a relatively light test, so it may not set the actual tone for the rest of the week's business. Box beef was lower with light demand for light offerings. Choice down 49 cents at $390.73. Select was 22 cents lower at $391.27. Estimated cattle slaughter was 108,000 head. Cash hogs had no comparison, but a solid negotiated run. Barrows and gilts at the National Daily Direct had a weighted average of 95.19. The weighted average at the Iowa Minnesota was 95.37, and the Western Corn Belt was 95.36. Pork values were lower, down $1.46 at $95.52. Loins were down sharply, and estimated hog slaughter was 491,000 head. I'm Megan Grebner for Brownfield.
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0: I'm going to find me a Mercury and drive it up and down the road. It's Alan Jackson. Wonder if he's going to sing that on his very last concert coming up in June there in Nashville at the big Nissan Stadium. That's one of my favorites from Alan Jackson. Of course, Alan's got a deep, deep catalog of great music, so I would imagine he'll probably get to as many hits as he possibly can on his last final show.
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0: Native of Flatwoods, Kentucky. Yeah, he's a busy man. There's Billy Ray Cyrus. Yeah, the old achy, breaky heart guy.
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And you tell me that you don't think I'd be with her if I could just

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1: 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To place a bid, call us at 270-646-2199 or 270-528-2199. We'll continue to repeat that number throughout the night. Or if you have one of our cell phones, give us a call.
2: We'll make it real fun.
1: And we will enter the bids for you. Yeah. So we have several. Oh, they already started. I don't know what they're wanting to bid on yet, unless it's one of us, maybe.
3: Who knows?
1: Anyway. Welcome again to the Horse Cave Rotary Auction 2026. And again, this does go for a good cause, scholarships, support, different projects that we do throughout Hart County.
3: 100% of the funds raised.
1: Right. We get paid nothing for this entertainment or whatever you want to call it. So,
3: understandably so.
1: All right. Well, we are ready to get started.
2: All right, you may start.
1: Judge, go
2: ahead.
1: I've
2: got item 101. All right, so how many are we putting up? Two or three each?
1: Let's do three.
2: All right, there you go. All right, so item 101.
1: Did you notice that executive decision?
2: That was really quick, too. I like it.
1: It was. Well, I wish I was judge.
2: Item 101. Hey, all you got to do is sign up and run, I guess. Item 101, Ace Coffee Company, a $25 gift certificate with a $25 value. 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
1: one
2: items.
1: One item to note on that, I'm sorry to interject, but I know a little bit behind this. So Brenda donated the U of L pendant, but we had Carla Wurtzel, who had a U of L sweatshirt, that she said, you know, that would go along perfect with that, because she never uses a U of L sweatshirt. Oh. So she's trying to get rid of it, I guess. But anyway, no, I mean, it's valuable to someone, so, I guess.
2: So 104 is the U of L pendant and sweatshirt by Brenda Dutterar. 107, DNS auction, a full-size sheet set. Oh, boy.
1: Well, say that again.
2: Yeah. We're not going to say that sheet set five times. It's a $50 value. Located at 101 Boyd's Knob Road, Mumfordville, Kentucky, DNS Auction just celebrated their 30-year anniversary. 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Thank you for donating the full-size sheet set. DNS Auction, that's item 107. All right, John.
1: All right, I'm going to start off with, I'm going to confuse people because I'm not going to go in order. Okay. We're going to start off with item number 135 because it's supper time. You're thinking about food, or you've eaten, and now you're thinking about dessert. So we're going to start with item 135. Sarah Alvey donated from Transamerican Agency Network, a German child.

0: chocolate cake. Value prices, I guess. Absolutely. Depends on how well you like German chocolate cake.
1: A whole lot.
0: So it is homemade by Sarah Alvey. And if you get a picture of it, it's the cake only and not the carrier. That carrier is awful nice, though, but that was used for transport. So there is the cake. So it's supper time. It's dessert time. So let's start the bidding. That's item 135 from Sarah Alvey Trans American Agency Network, German chocolate cake.
1: Great time to introduce that one.
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1: Yeah.
0: The coffee menu includes lattes, mochas, and much more. 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
2: Yeah, we just got
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1: All right. Six good items introduced already. We'll make it nine here with these three I'm about to introduce. I guess you could put this in the category of food, but not food for humans for the most part. This is a great donation from B&G Farm, LLC. It's a carryover item, looks like. It'll be sold tomorrow. It's 20 fresh-cut alfalfa square hay bales, valued at $160. So my math tells me that's $8 a piece.
0: After this year's drought, we're going to need that hay.
1: So very, very nice donation. B&G Farms, LLC, is owned and operated by Billy and Glenn Ray Smith. Scheduled pickup of hay bales between June and August, and the phone number will be provided to the winning bidder. So, again, that's a $160 value, 20 fresh cut alfalfa square hay bales. Item number 103. I believe that was yours. The next item we're going to introduce is item number 106. And this is donated by Charles Dowling Williams. And it's the Million Wings of May, valued at $25. The Million Wings of May by Charles Dowling Williams represents the poet's fifth haiku poetry collection. Each poem embraces the beauty and joy of nature and wildlife. The poems encompass Charlie's observations of nature from May 2024 to June of 2025, which allows the reader to experience all four seasons on West Wind Farm in Hart County, Kentucky. So very unique gift. Appreciate Mr. Williams donating one of those editions. And then the next item I'm going to introduce is item number 109. 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It's this item right here. So, valued at just a penny shy of $82. It's a fruit harvester.
0: So, you can also play, what's that game?
2: Lacrosse.
0: Lacrosse,
1: yeah. You sure could.
0: Yeah.
1: You could probably do a lot of things.
0: Versatile. That's a versatile tool.
3: It's country.
4: John, you might be able to use it to get your golf ball down when it's in a tree.
0: That's another. What a versatile tool that is.
1: But so, not the Titleist, because they're going to go straight. So I do have a bid already in on item number 106. And Cameron Crane has bid $5. So that's a $5 bid on Charlie Williams's Million Wings of May book. So thank you very much, Cameron Crane.
0: I'll do three more.
5: Yep. Three more? All right, so it's me?
0: Yep.
5: All right, so a real quick recap. Item 101, Ace Coffee Company, $25 gift certificate, no bid. 104, the Brenda Dutter, our U of L pendant, no bid. And the 107 item, the full-size sheet set from DNS Auction, no bid. So I'm going to add a couple more, maybe three.
0: Where is U of L at?
5: I'm not real sure.
0: Okay. Is it in Kentucky or?
5: Yeah, it's right up there by the river, I believe.
0: Oh, but is it across the river?
5: Maybe.
0: Maybe, okay.
5: Item number 110, donated by Dutch Country Safari Park. It's two admission tickets to Dutch Country Safari, the $36 value. We have a large variety of exotic and farm animals. We also have a petting area where you can see, feed, and touch the animals up close. Come feed the animals. 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That's item 110, two tickets to Dutch Country Safari. Oh, here's a good item. So item number 113. Donated by the Hart County Board of Education and Hart County High School Athletics. This is a carryover for Tuesday through Wednesday. It's an all-sports pass for 2026-27 season. The Hart County High School all-sports pass is valid for all Hart County High School home athletic events during the 26-27 school year. Tournament games are excluded, and the pass is non-transferable. So all-season pass, I'm going to add one more. And that's item 116. That's two tickets to Hidden River Cave, $50 value. American Cave Museum and Hidden River Cave, open daily, year-round in downtown Horse Cave. Your cave adventure can be found right here, right under the streets of Horse Cave. So two tickets to Hidden River Cave. I did get a couple of bids. The first one is for item 104. That's the U of L pendant.
1: Really?
5: Yep.
0: Somebody bid.
5: Yeah, there's U of L fans out there. Well. So, Cameron Crane, $10 bid. And then also on item 101, the gift certificate to Ace Coffee Company for $5 by David Foster. Thank you, David. Thank you, Cameron. All right, John.
0: All right, I'm ready. All right, I am going to go ahead and introduce three more items, and I'll go back. I got a few bids. I'm going to introduce item 108 to our computer operator. From Denison's Roadside Market. It's a half pan country ham sliced, value of $46.45. So Denison Roadside Market donated a half pan country ham sliced, $46.45. Again, perfect timing around supper time.
1: Yeah.
0: So
1: I'm
0: getting a lot of food items. So the next item I will open with is item 111. Again, from Farmwall Dutch Bakery and Deli Restaurant.
1: All right.
0: A cheesecake.
1: All right. 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
0: It's dinner time.
1: Yeah.
0: Value of $32. 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So that is the cheesecake, item 111. And one item 114 I'll open from the Hart County Historical Society. 1 year membership, $35 value. The Hart County Historical Society works to preserve Hart County's unique history, collecting and preserving artifacts and geological materials. The society publishes a magazine called The Quarterly, which is included in the membership. The Quarterly contains vital information for historians, genealogists, and features museum news stories, genealogies, photographs, and more. And I have to say, it's a great place to visit. A lot of information. Hart County Historical Society is a neat place to go.
1: Sure is.
0: To learn. All right. I have received a bid on the German chocolate cake from Cameron Crane for $30. So Cameron right now, Cameron Crane has the winning bid for the cheesecake. A lot of activity on these warrantied Pro V1 golf balls. We started out with Ryan Rendell, I think, for $15. Ryan? Oh, Rendell. Randall, gotcha. Somebody's, I don't know whose writing is his, but anyway, but he we actually started off with Andrew Sims at $10, then Ryan at $15. Michael Peterson came in with a no bid, so I'm assuming that's $25, we'll say. So $25 from, okay. Well, I should thank go $250. If he right, if nothing's, if I get another blank bid, I'm going to put in my own price. So, so right now, Michael Peterson has the winning bid at $25. And no bids right now yet on the Cave City Coffee and Creamery $25 gift certificate. Denison's Roadside Market just opened, half of a Penn Country ham slice. And the cheesecake from Farmall Dutch Bakery and Deli Restaurant. And then Hart County Historical Society, the one-year membership.
5: A dozen?
0: A dozen. Now, if you call it a baker's dozen, there's 13. But I don't think
5: it's a
0: there's
5: true dozen.
0: I think it's a true dozen.
1: I think it's
0: yeah.
1: a true dozen.
0: Alan?
1: All right. Well, just to refresh everybody on the three items that have already been introduced by me, item number 103, 20 fresh cut alfalfa square hay bales valued at $160. So haven't had a bid on that yet. So if you don't have an interest, call a farmer. Because that's a deal. Somebody's going to get a deal on that.
0: You know, we're going to have a drought this year. That's going to be needed.
1: Yeah.
0: I can tell you.
1: That'll make them really more valuable, won't it?
0: Yeah.
1: Item number 106, we've got the one bid from Cameron Crane. That's on Charles Williams's book, The Million Wings of May, valued at $25. And currently the bid is $5 by Cameron Crane. And then on item number 109, we do have a bid that came in on the fruit harvester donated by Detweiler's Country Store, valued at $82. And Butch Bunnell's got the introductory bid on that right now at the moment at $25. So I'm sure there's a lot of room there for somebody that needs a fruit harvester. All right, I'm going to introduce some new items as well, since that seems to be the way to go. Item number 112, this is a donation from Hall Family Dentistry, and it's in-office teeth whitening session, valued at $432. So very, very nice donation by Hall Family Dentistry. And they have been committed to serving the dental needs of Cave City and surrounding areas since 2018. Healthy teeth and gums are an integral part of your overall health and well-being. Come see Dr. Hall or Dr. Ballou today for your brightest smile yet. So, again, it's an in-office teeth whitening session. I'm sure we'll have some interest on that. Valued at $432. Thank you very much, Hall Family Dentistry. Next item we're introducing is item number 115, and that's a donation from the Hart County Homemakers. And going back to our food theme, it's a Hart County Homemaker Cookbook. So can do a lot of things with that. Valued at $10. So appreciate that. Hope to hear some bids coming in on that. And then item number 118, this is donated by Junk and Gypsy. It's a gift basket including a candle ring, two candle melts, wine bottle topper, a 16-ounce candle, lye soaps, a wallet, and a star ornament. That's a lot of stuff in that gift basket. Valued at $85. So thank you very much.
0: Vanna, could we have, could you, there you go, turn it over, hold it up.
1: Yeah. So again, thank you, Savannah K. Mattingly, for the Junk and Gypsy for this $85 gift basket. Includes candle ring, two candle melts, wine bottle topper, 16-ounce candle, lye soaps, a wallet, and a star ornament. So thank you very much. And just remember that 100% of the proceeds from the items that you purchase go toward community causes, 100%. So we appreciate your participation and your interest and your large bids especially.
5: All right. So, and if you're listening on the radio, it's 270-646-2199 or 528-2199. All right. So, recap on mine. Item 101, that's the Ace Coffee Company $25 gift certificate. I have a bid from David Foster for $5. Item 104, the U of L pendant. We have a $10 bid from Cameron Crane. Item 107, the full-size sheet set. Not a bid yet, so call in your bids on that. Item 110, the Dutch Country Safari, two tickets. I have a bid from Angie Krogan for $5. Thank you, Angie. Item 113, the Hart County Board of Education carryover item of the All Sports Pass. Don't have a bid on that yet. Item 116, the Hidden River Cave, two adult tickets, $50 value. Do not have a bid on that yet as well. I'm going to add a couple of items. One of them I'm going to, do we call these all week items, the 400s?
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5: 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It's a Park Mammoth Golf. I guess it's a round of golf to Park Mammoth.
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5: 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So it just says Park Mammoth Golf. I already have a...
0: It's 18 holes.
5: 18 holes, one person? Okay. We have a bid from Ryan Randall of $25. Thank you. 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All right, those are mine. Go ahead, John.
0: All right. So we had these guaranteed straight hitting golf balls. Most activity on that. Item 102. We had Ryan that came back at $30, but then Andrew Sims came back at $40. And then Michael Peterson has come back and put a value this time at $45.
5: Smart man.
0: So, yeah, he was about to get in trouble. So right now Michael has the guaranteed straight golf balls at $45. We have a bid on the German chocolate cake from Sarah, from I think Mark Belcher.
2: Maria
0: Belcher. Okay. Maria Belcher has the German chocolate cake donated by Sarah Alvey at $40 winning. Still, we do not have a bid on the $25 gift certificate from Cave City Coffee and Creamery. We have Maria with the Maria Belcher is at $30 for the Denison's half pan country ham sliced. We have for the cheesecake, Farmall Dutch Bakery and Deli. Stacy Simpson has it for $5. And no bids yet on the Historical Society. So, Alan?
1: All right. So, item number 103, the 20 fresh-cut alfalfa square hay bales donated by B&G Farm, LLC. Valued at $160, and Allie Hensley has put in a bid of $80. So that's a very nice starting bid there from Allie. Thank you very much for that. Again, item number 106, Charles Dowling Williams' book, The Million Wings of May, valued at $25. Cameron Crane still has that at $5 right now. Butch Bunnell has the bid on The Fruit Harvester by Detweiler's Country Store, item number 109. Valued at $82, and Butch has a bid of $25 on that. And then we also got a new bid on item number 112, and that's the Hall Family Dentistry in-office teeth whitening session. Valued at $432, and Jacqueline Crane has put in a bid of $35 on that. So that's a good start. And still no bids on item 115. And 115 is the Hart County Homemakers Cookbook. And item number 118 is that gift basket, a very nice gift basket, valued $85 from Junkin' Gypsy and Savannah K. Mattingly. Includes a lot of stuff. I'm sure somebody's going to be interested in that for their home or business or as a gift or a whole lot of things. Okay, and I just got a bid on item number 106. That's the Charles Dowling Williams' The Million Wings of May book. And Cameron Crane did have it at $5, but Andrew Sims has now bid $20 on that. So thank you very much for that nice bid, Andrew. Appreciate that.
0: Applause goes out to Andrew. He's bidding on several items.
1: Yes.
0: We're not getting the phone calls. We've got bored people over there. We need phone calls.
1: He's close to the MVP so far, so we need somebody to challenge him. And then I've just got a bid on item number 115, the Hart County Homemakers Cookbook, valued at $10, and we got a bid from Greg Skaggs at $5. So thank you very much. And that gets me up to date at the moment. Joe?
5: All right. So, item 101, the Ace Coffee Company, $25 gift card. We have had a little action there. Dave Foster had it for $5. Teresa Martin called in a bid of $8. Now, Dave Foster has come back in at $10. So, Dave Foster has the Ace Coffee Company for $10. All right. Item 104, the U of L pendant and sweatshirt. Cameron Crane still has that for $10. Item 107, the full-size sheet set. Do not have a bid on that yet. Item 110, the Dutch Country Safari. Angie Krogan had it for $5, two tickets. Teresa Martin has called in a bid of $8, so Angie, you're out. Item 113, the Hart County Board of Education all-season sports pass. Cameron Crane has called in a bid of $50. Thank you, Cameron. That's a carryover item. All right, item 116 is the Hidden River Cave, two adult tickets. Do not have a bid on that. Item 116, Item 119, the doggy treat basket from Alexis Yates at Legacy Property Group. No bid on that yet. And then also item 122, the Murfreesboro Napa, the True Brand dual cutter, $35 value. No bid on that. I'm going to add one of the all-week items. Number 401, donated by Andrew Tucker in memory of Carson Tucker. That's the case knife. It's a small Congress, purple curly maple, a 160 value. This knife is donated by Andrew Tucker in memory of Carson Drew Tucker. That's item 401. That's one of our all-week items. The other all-week item, I got a correction to make on it. That was 404, donated by Gerald's Electric. It was Fox Hollow Golf Course. It was around at Fox Hollow.
0: Oh.
5: And okay. Ryan Randall has that for $25, donated by Gerald's Electric. So that was, like I said,
0: still
5: Fox 18 Hollow.
0: 18 holes or 17 holes or 19
5: 17
0: holes.
5: Or 19, whatever you can get in,
0: okay.
5: Probably.
0: All right.
5: Whatever you can get by with.
0: Okay.
5: All right. Go ahead, John.
0: All right. For whoever wins the Fox Hollow Golf Package, they need to be bidding on the Titleist Pro Vs donated by AT Excavating. Right now, Andrew Sims came back above Michael Peterson, so Andrew has it at $55.
1: It's getting there.
0: It's getting there. But again, the value, even though it's stated at $70 for that warranty to hit straight, I mean, it's priceless.
1: Yeah, absolutely.
0: So Maria Belcher has for $40, item 135, the German chocolate cake donated by Sarah Alvey. Dave Foster has for $10 the $25 gift certificate to the Cave City Coffee and Creamery. Maria Belcher also has item 108 at $30, which is the Denison's Roadside Market half pen country ham slice. Stacy Simpson has a cheesecake from Farmall Dutch Bakery and Deli. And then no bids yet on the Hart County Historical Society one-year membership. But again, there's a lot of information, a lot of information. For the bidders, just a reminder that are listening in on the radio, you can call 646-2199 or 528-2199. I'm going to go ahead and introduce a carryover item. 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Value is $259.99. Located at 508 South Dixie Highway in Cave City, Caveland Environmental Authority, or CEA, serves as the water and wastewater utility company serving the counties of Hart, Barron, Edmondson, including the cities of Horse Cave, Cave City, Park City, Mammoth Cave National Park, and now the city of Brownsville. CEA is proud to provide professional water, wastewater, portable restroom rentals, restaurant grease trap pumpings, car wash grit fit cleanings, pump station cleanings, and other commercial pumping services to South Central Kentucky. You know, I hope they don't get the water mixed up, the wastewater versus the drinking water. Yeah, but anyway, I won't say that on air. But anyway, so
5: you won't that's say it on air?
0: No, I won't say it on air. Item 402, that's Caveland Environmental Authority donating the steel RE90 Plus electric pressure washer. Valued at $259.99. And again, that is a carryover item. Angie Krogan has come in and bid on item 105, which is the Cave City Coffee and Creamery gift certificate, and she has bid $12. So she has beat out Dave Foster on that. And then item 402, we received our first bid from Jacqueline Crane at $50. So that, again, gets that started. That's our carryover item. So we have Andrew Sims on the golf balls, Maria Belcher on the German chocolate cake, and donated by Sarah Alvey, and also on the Denison's country ham, Stacy Simpson on the cheesecake, and Angie Krogan on the $25 gift certificate and t-shirt. Alan, go ahead.
1: All right. Just for the folks on the radio, I know the folks on TV can see these phone numbers, but the two different phone numbers you can call, area code 270-646-2199 or 528-2199 to call in your bids. So please let your friends know that this is going on so they can perhaps pick up a bargain or perhaps help the Rotary Club, help the community. Speaking of the Rotary Club, you guys know how long the Horse Cave Rotary Club has been in existence.
0: Since 1938.
1: Since 1938. You know, that's 88 years.
0: It's a long time.
1: 88 years of existence, and we're just happy to be part of that great tradition. And through the years, the club's initiated or assisted in many important countywide projects, too numerous to name. I know even the golf course there in Rowlett's, and that's just one of many we could mention that Rotary had a big part in. We continue to do so every day through high school scholarships, recognition of Students of the Month, donations to help provide holiday meals to families in need, and food drives for area needs, and donations to the Hart County long-term nursing care residents. In the recent past, the Horse Cave Rotary Club has been very involved in area literacy programs for students as well. So we do a lot to help the community, and when you bid on these items, you help us help the community. Just to summarize the bids so far, under my direction, let me clarify on item number 103, and that's the 20 fresh cut alfalfa square hay bales valued at $160, and Allie Hensley currently has that bid at $80. So reading the fine print, that's not going to be sold tonight. It's going to be sold tomorrow night, midway through the program, roughly. So we're on the air three straight nights, Tuesday, Wednesday, and Thursday night. And this item is going to be sold tomorrow at 7:30 p.m. So if you're interested in that, you still have some time. But right now, again, Allie Hensley has that bid at $80. Item number 106, Charles Dowling Williams' book, The Million Wings of May, valued at $25. Andrew Sims has that bid at $20 currently. Item number 109, the Detweiler's Country Store Fruit Harvester, valued at $82, so there's a lot of room to go on this one. Butch Bunnell currently has that at $25. Sorry, Butch, but I hope you don't get it for that price or even close to that price, and I don't think you will. Jacqueline Crane has item number 112. That is the in-office teeth whitening session from Hall Family Dentistry, valued at $432, and currently at a bid of $35, Jacqueline Crane has it. Item number 115, the Hart County Homemakers Cookbook, valued at $10. Greg Skaggs currently has that at $5. And Greg also has the high bid on item number 118, which is the gift basket that includes a whole lot of great stuff from Junk and Gypsy, and donated by Savannah K. Mattingly, valued at $85, and Greg has that at $30, but still a lot of room to go on that one as well. I'd like to introduce a carryover item, which is item number 403. This is from Felicia Shelton, Hart County Clerk, and it's a DeWalt compact drill, two batteries, charger, and bag. It's valued at $140. Again, that's donated by Felicia Shelton, your Hart County Clerk. And we appreciate that, Ms. Shelton. And I'm sure we're going to get a lot of action on that. That will be carried over through Thursday, but you can get your bids in early. Item number 403, DeWalt compact drill. Includes two batteries, charger, and bag. Joe, I'll throw it back over to you.
5: All right. Item 101, that's the Ace Coffee Company. $25 gift card. Dave Foster still has it for $10. So Teresa Martin was outbid, so Dave at $10. Item 104, the U of L pendant is still Cameron Crane for $10. I did get a bid on item 107, the full-size sheet set donated by DNS Auction for $5 from Seth Roberts. Item 110, the Dutch Country Safari two tickets. Teresa Martin had bid $8. Angie Krogan has come back to $10, so Teresa, you're now out. Item number 113, the All Sports Pass for 26-27 from Hart Kane Schools. Cameron Crane has that for $50. The two Hidden River Cave adult tickets, item number 116. Do not have a bid on those yet, so need someone to call in and bid on item 116, the two adult tickets to Hidden River Cave. Item 119, that's the Legacy Property Group, Alexis Yates, Doggy Treat Basket, $80 value. Jacqueline Crane has put in a $5 bid on that. And the Mumfordville Napa, Danny Matthews, True Brand Dual Cutter, item 122, Seth Roberts has called in a bid of $15. On the all-week items, the Gerald's Electric Fox Hollow, that's Ryan Randall has that, item 404 for $25. And item 401, the Case Knife, donated by Andrew Tucker in memory of Carson Tucker. That's item 401. Let's get some bids on it. I'm going to go on and add one or two, I guess. I'll add one. Is item 125, Onyx Cave. Two cave tour tickets and a derby poster. It's a $50 value. It says good for a 30-minute cave tour into beautiful Onyx Cave. And a Kentucky Derby print by C.W. Vitito. Tour of the cave and our newly expanded gift shop with unique rocks, fossils, and minerals. Open 9 to 5 daily at 93 Huckleberry Knob Road in Cave City across from Dinosaur World. So that's item 125, Onyx Cave, two tour tickets, and a Kentucky Derby poster. All right. Now, I did get a text-in bid on item 401, the Andrew Tucker in memory of Carson Tucker knife. Trace Metter has called in or texted in a $50 bid on that. Thank you, Trace. All right, John, it's all you.
0: Could we get the camera operator to pan the camera over to our lovely host or our workers tonight? If you can do that. If you can't, don't worry about it. But I want to get their picture to show our workers. Wave. Hey, please. Please call in. They're not doing anything. They're just sitting there. So call in. Make them busy.
5: I sure will.
0: The numbers are 646-2199 or 528-2199. So please call in. All right. We had a bid of on the 102, the golf balls, Pro V1 golf balls. Michael Peterson came back at 57. But then Stokes Bunnell has come in at $60. So he has beat out Michael Peterson on the golf balls. We have item 105, Dave Foster is winning so far on the $25 gift certificate to Cave City Coffee and Creamery. Maria Belcher is at $30 on items 108, which is the Denison's half pan country ham slice. And Stacy Simpson is a winner so far at $5 on the cheesecake. That's a cheap cheesecake. I don't think that'll last, from Farmwall Dutch Bakery in Delhi. Then we have Randall Denison right now is the winner of the item 114, which is from Hart County Historical Society, the one-year membership. Randall Curry is also the winning bidder on item 402, which is a carryover item, at $100 for the Caveland Environmental donated the steel pressure washer. Then we have Gata Denton on the item 135, which is the German chocolate cake donated by Sarah Alvey. So Gata has that at $45, item 135. I'm going to go ahead and introduce another carryover item so we can get these carryovers listed. I'm going to introduce item 405, which is donated by Judge Choate, County Attorney Beard, and Sheriff Wilson. It's a Henry Level Action 22 Mag rifle, value at $430.
1: Wow.
0: You know, it's rare that politicians come together, but we had three politicians to come together and, right. and come up with a good donated item. So Mr. Bunnell is pulling this out to give a clear picture of it.
1: Nice donation.
0: It is. It is. Item 405. And that 405 was donated by Judge Choate, County Attorney Baird, and Sheriff Wilson. It's a Henry Lever Action 22 Mag rifle, $430 value. So I'm sure we will be getting several bids on that. All right. We'll leave it at that. So, Alan, go ahead.
1: All right. Just to refresh, Allie Hensley has the high bid on item number 103. At $80, which is 20 fresh cut alfalfa square hay bales donated by B&G Farm LLC. And again, that one will be given away tomorrow evening at around 7:30. So keep that one in mind. Very nice donation. Andrew Sims has a high bid on item number 106, which is the Million Wings of May. Donated by Charles Dowling Williams, and it's valued at $25, and Andrew has that at $20. I tell you what, we're going to put that one on the clock since it's so close to a full retail value. So if we don't hear anything in the next 5 minutes on that one, we'll go ahead and sell that. Item number 109, the fruit harvester from Detweiler's Country Store, valued at $82. Butch Bunnell has that at $25. And item number 112, the in-office teeth whitening session, valued at $432, donated by Hall Family Dentistry. Jacqueline Crane currently has that at $35. Item number 115, the Hart County Homemaker Cookbook, valued at $10. And Greg Skaggs currently has that at $5. We're going to put that one on the clock as well since it's within $5 of full retail value. So need to hear from you within 5 minutes if you're interested in that one. Item number 118, the gift basket that includes a whole lot of great stuff from Junk and Gypsy, valued at $85, and Greg Skaggs currently has that at $30. So still a lot of room for somebody to get a nice bargain there and nice gift or something nice for your house or office or business. And we just got a bid in on item number 403. That's a carryover item that won't be sold until Thursday night. But that's the DeWalt compact drill. Includes two batteries, charger, and bag, valued at $140. Donated by Felicia Shelton, Hart County Clerk. And Gaeta has put in a bid of $50 on that one. And then also we have a bid on item number 112 that just came in. That's the in-office teeth whitening session from Hall Family Dentistry. Valued at $432. Jacqueline Crane had it at $35. Stacy Simpson has now bumped that up to $50. So making progress on that one. Thank you very much, Stacy. Appreciate that. And I'm going to introduce my second of three carryovers for tonight, and that would be item number 406. That's a donation from the Kentucky Farm Bureau, Brad Smith. It's a diehard portable power jumper box. It's valued at $130. We'll see if we can find that and get a picture of it, if somebody can help us. Kentucky Farm Bureau, numbers 270-786-3714. Kentucky Farm Bureau is big on commitment. So, again, that's a $130 item, a diehard portable power jumper box donated by Kentucky Farm Bureau Brad Smith, item number 406. So thank you very much, Brad. Great Rotarian, great guy, so thank you for that. And we just had a bid come in on item number 103. And that is the item is carried over to tomorrow night at 7:30. And that's the 20 fresh cut alfalfa square hay bales valued at $160. Allie had that at $80. But now Kathy Copus has come in with a bid of $90. So thank you, Allie, for that initial bid. And thank you, Kathy Copus, for the current high bid on item number 103, the 20 fresh cut alfalfa square hay bales valued at $160. And Kathy has that at $90 right now. Back to you, Joe.
0: Hey, Joe, I heard a rumor on that Hart County all-season pass.
5: Yep.
0: I heard that it was free parking on that lower parking lot. We might double check and find out for sure, but I heard that rumor. Well, we might double check
5: the
0: that.
5: Rumor may be good enough to get more money bid on it. So. A good rumor. All right, item 101, that's the Ace Coffee Company. $25 gift card. David Foster still has that for $10. Item 104 is the U of L pendant. Cameron Crane has that for $10.
0: Now, that's with the T-shirt.
5: And sweatshirt.
0: And sweatshirt.
5: U of L pendant and sweatshirt.
0: Yeah.
5: All right. Item 107, donated by DNS Auction. That's the full-size sheet set. Seth Roberts has that at $5.
1: You always slow down when you pronounce that.
5: Yeah, I'm really careful with that
0: one. He takes his time, doesn't he?
5: Mm-hmm. Yep. Item 110, Dutch Country Safari Park, two tickets. Angie Krogan has come back on that at $10, so Angie has that at $10. Item 113 is the all-season sports pass with possible parking. Cameron Crane has that at $50. That's a carryover. Item 116, I've got two tickets to Hidden River Cave, $50 value, no bid on it yet. So someone needs to call in on that.
0: Hey, if it's hidden, how do you find it?
5: It's Dave, I don't know. Is there like a map, maybe?
2: What's that?
0: If it's hidden, how do you find it? You'll help. Oh, we got tour guides. Yeah, we'll take you to
5: rumor
0: it.
5: Rumor has it. All right. Item 119, that's the doggy treat basket donated by Alexis Yates. Angie Krogan has called in a $10 bid on that. Item 122, Murfreesboro Napa. Danny Matthews donated a True Brand dual cutter. That's Seth Roberts has that at $15. Two more cave tickets, Onyx Cave, and a Kentucky Derby poster, Vitito Kentucky Derby poster. I don't have a bid on that either. That's item 125. Still on the Fox Hollow Pass donated by Gerald's Electric, we have Ryan Randall at $25. The all week item, also item 401, the knife donated by Andrew Tucker in memory of Carson Tucker. Trace Metter has that at $50. And I'll tell you, you look at this. It's a small Congress, so it's a four-blade. It's a purple curly maple. Beautiful knife. So we've got $50 on it. That's an all-week item. I'm going to go on and add – oh, I got a bid on one. Item number 107, the full-size sheet set. Michael Peterson. Has bid in $10, just wanting me to mess up on saying it, I believe. So, Seth Roberts, you're out. Mike, you're in at $10. All right, item 128, donated by T. Marzetti's. It's a gift basket. There's no value on here, and it looks like the one in the middle with the plastic around it. All right, so item 128 is a T. Marzetti gift basket.
0: Let's do a Price is Right. So that's probably worth $55.
5: Yeah, probably $100. 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That's on the blower. And that's item 407. All right, John.
0: All right. I am going to go ahead and I think we need to get these several of these going here. I tell you what, if we don't receive a bid soon, okay, on the golf balls, I like the way Andrew Sims does it. He has come in, Andrew Sims come in on the golf balls at $75. So Andrew is the leader right now at $75. That is a little bit over the value, so if we don't have any more bids soon, I'm going to let that go. So that's on the block. We have David Foster at item 105 at $15. That's the Cave City Coffee and Creamery gift certificate, $25 gift certificate. Maria Belcher at the item 108, the Denison's Roadside Market Country Ham Slice. Maria has that at $30. Items 111, the cheesecake, Jack and Crane came in at $10, but then Annabeth Reisner came back at $15 on the cheesecake. So Annabeth has the winning bid right now at $15. Randall Curry has item 114, the 1-year membership to the Hart County Historical Society, at $15. Gaeta Denton, items 135, is high bidder, $45 on the German chocolate cake donated by Sarah Alvey. I'm going to say, don't y'all think it'd be okay? She could pick that up tonight instead of us to hold it for a day if she wanted to pick it up here.
1: Sure.
0: I mean, I don't see a problem with it since it's a cake. So, but have to be here by 9. Otherwise, it'd be tomorrow. So Gaeta Denton has that at $45. All right, we're having some activity on the gun, which doesn't surprise me. The item 402, Randall Curry does have the $100 for the steel electric pressure washer. On the item 405, the carryover item, the Henry Lever Action 22 Mag Rifle donated by Judge Choate, County Attorney Beard, and Sheriff Wilson. The Randall came in at a $200 bid, which is reasonable. Get it started. Then you had Andrew Sims comes in strong with a $350 bid.
1: Yeah.
0: Then Dodgy Metter come in at $500.
2: Oh, man.
0: So that is a strong bid. Let me see. So I'm going to go ahead and introduce the last carryover I have, which is item 408 from South Central Bank. It is a Death Grip tripod with clamp lever lock, adjustable 360 PAM, aluminum, matte camo. 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
5: It's not a sheet set.
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1: Wow.
0: So don't know if we had, yep, there it is. So we got a picture of that. That's item 408. Alan, go ahead.
1: All right. Well, I'm going to sell a couple of items that I put on the clock a while back, and that is item number 115, Hart County Homemaker Cookbook, and Greg Skaggs is going to get that for the discounted price of $5. It was valued at $10, so nice job. Appreciate that donation from Hart County Homemakers. We're also going to sell item number 106, the Million Wings of May.